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1: Department of Public Safety. Tucson Police Department is looking for Theodore A. Keith, 68-year white male, 5 feet 7 inches tall, 125 pounds with white hair and brown eyes. Mr. Keith was last seen on foot on Thursday, June 11, 2026 at 4:30 a.m. wearing gray shirt, blue jeans and white tennis shoes. Mr. Keith was last seen in the area of 7700 block of East Nicaragua, Tucson, Arizona. Mr. Keith suffers from a medical condition which may cause him to be lost or easily confused. If you have contact with this safe alert, please call 911. 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

0: National Weather Service in Tulsa has issued a severe thunderstorm warning for north central Hazel County in southeastern Oklahoma, northwestern Sequoia County in east central Oklahoma, south central Cherokee County in east central Oklahoma, southeastern Muskogee County in east central Oklahoma, until 2:30 a.m. Central Daylight Time. At 1:40 a.m. Central Daylight Time, severe thunderstorms were located along a line extending from 2 miles east of Lake Tentular State Park to 3 miles west of Weber's Falls, moving southeast at 20 miles per hour. Expected hazards include 60 miles per hour wind gusts and nickel-size hail. This is a radar-indicated threat. The following impacts are expected. Expect damage to roofs, siding, and trees. Locations in or near the path include Salisaw, Vian, Gore, Weber's Falls, Braggs, Tom H. A., Greenleaf State Park, Pumpkin Center, Lake Tentular State Park, McKee, Box. This includes Interstate 40 in Oklahoma between mile markers 281 and 305. For your protection, move to an interior room on the lowest floor of a building.
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0: Maple Creek, Virginia. Chesapeake Bay from Windmill Point to New Point Comfort, Virginia. Coastal waters from Paranor Island to Cape Charles Light, Virginia. Out 20 nautical miles until 6:30 a.m. At 5 a.m. Strong thunderstorm was located over the cell, moving east at 15 knots. Hazard, wind gusts 34 knots or greater. Source, radar. Impact, small craft could be damaged in briefly higher winds and suddenly higher waves. Locations impacted include Great Mashapongo Inlet, Hole in the Wall, Nassawadox Reef, Sandshoal Inlet, Wolf Trap, The Cell, Cherry Stone Reef, and Quimby Inlet. Move to safe harbor until hazardous weather passes.
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0: This is a test of the emergency alert system. This is only a test. This system was developed by broadcast and cable operators in voluntary cooperation with the Federal Emergency Management Agency, the Federal Communications Commission, and local authorities to keep you informed in the event of an emergency. If this had been an actual emergency, an official message would have followed the alert tone you heard at the start of this message. No action is required.
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0: The National Weather Service in Amarillo has issued a severe thunderstorm warning for southeastern Beaver County, northwestern Lipscomb County, until 9:15 a.m. Central Daylight Time. At 8:18 a.m. Central Daylight Time, a severe thunderstorm was located 6 miles southeast of Booker, or 15 miles northwest of Lipscomb, moving northeast at 35 miles per hour. Hazard, 60 miles per hour wind gusts and quarter-size hail. Source, radar indicated. Impact, minor damage to roofs, siding, and trees is possible. Hail damage to vehicles is expected. Locations impacted include Booker, Der Zet, and Slapout. For your protection, move to an interior room on the lowest floor of a building. Repeating, a severe thunderstorm warning has been issued until 9:15 a.m. Central Daylight Time for the following county, Lipscomb, Texas.
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0: This is a test, only a test, of the emergency alert system in Kittitas County, issued by Kittitas County Emergency Management. If this had been an actual emergency, you would have been instructed what to do. No action is required. The following tones will conclude this test.
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0: National Weather Service in Newport has issued a special marine warning for waters from Cape Hatteras to Ocracoke Inlet, North Carolina from 20 to 60 nautical miles, waters from Oregon Inlet to Cape Hatteras, North Carolina from 20 to 60 nautical miles until 9:30 a.m. At 7:30 a.m., strong thunderstorms were located along the line extending from 40 nautical miles east of Monitor Marine Sanctuary to 19 nautical miles southeast of Diamond Shoals, moving southeast at 50 knots. Hazard, wind gusts to 40 knots. Source, radar. Impact, small craft could be damaged in briefly higher winds and suddenly higher waves. Strong thunderstorms will remain over mainly open waters. Boaters should seek safe harbor immediately until these storms pass. Wind gusts to 40 knots, high waves, dangerous lightning, and heavy rain are possible with these storms. Frequent lightning is occurring with these storms. If caught on the open water, stay below deck if possible. Keep away from ungrounded metal objects.
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0: The civil authorities have issued a law enforcement warning from Midland TX, beginning at 10:40 a.m. and ending at 1:40 p.m. Police incident near 4600 W Wall Street. 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Avoid the area completely to allow first responders to work safely. 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

0: This is the National Weather Service in the Quad Cities. The preceding signal was a test of the weather radio public warning system. During potentially dangerous weather situations, specially built receivers are automatically activated by the signal to warn of the impending hazard. This test is normally conducted by the National Weather Service each Wednesday between 11 a.m. and 12 noon. If there is a threat of severe weather, the test will be postponed until the next available non-severe weather day. To provide the most consistent warning service possible, the warning alarm will be activated for watches and warnings affecting parts of eastern Iowa, northwest and west central Illinois, southwest Wisconsin, and northeast Missouri. 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

0: This is a test of the emergency alert system. This is only a test. This system was developed by broadcast and cable operators in voluntary cooperation with the Federal Emergency Management Agency, the Federal Communications Commission, and local authorities to keep you informed in the event of an emergency. If this had been an actual emergency, an official message would have followed the alert tone you heard at the start of this message. No action is required.
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0: high flooding of small creeks and streams, urban areas, highways, street or drainage, and low-lying areas. Some locations that will experience flash flooding include Bartlett, Collierville, Germantown, Newington, Cordova, Memphis, Lakeland, Arlington, Ellendale, Fraser, Midtown Memphis, East, Downtown Memphis, Elmore Park, Spring Lake, Raleigh, White Station, Lucy, Brunswick, and Reno. Turn around, don't drown when encountering flooded roads. Most flood deaths occur in vehicles. Be aware of your surroundings and do not drive on flooded roads. Repeating, a flash flood warning has been issued until 2 p.m. Central Daylight Time for the following county, Shelby, Tennessee.
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0: office in Lincoln, Illinois. This is a test of the warning alarm system for NOAA Weather Radio Station WXJ71 in Peoria. During potentially dangerous weather situations, specially built receivers will automatically be activated to warn of the impending hazard. This test is normally conducted each Wednesday between the hours of 10 a.m. and 1 p.m. unless there is a threat of severe weather. In that case, the test will be postponed until the first available good weather day. Reception of this broadcast and the warning alarm feature will normally vary with distance from the transmitter. This may occur even if you are using a good quality receiver in good working order. The warning alarm feature will be activated for the following central Illinois counties: Fulton, Knox, Marshall, Mason, Peoria, Stark, Tazewell, and Woodford. We now return to regular programming.
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0: Shore marine forecast for the following Lake Michigan from Sturgeon Bay to Sheboygan. Small craft advisory in effect until 7 p.m. this evening. This afternoon, west wind 10 to 20 knots. Waves 1 to 3 feet. Sunny. Tonight, southwest wind 10 to 15 knots. Waves 1 to 3 feet. A chance of showers and a slight chance of thunderstorms after midnight. Saturday, southwest wind 10 to 20 knots. Waves 2 to 4 feet. A chance of showers and thunderstorms. Saturday night.
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0: safety. 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

0: This is a weekly test of the NOAA weather radio warning device. During potentially dangerous weather situations, specially built receivers are automatically activated to warn of the impending hazard. Tests of these receivers normally are conducted by the National Weather Service every Wednesday around noon. When there is a threat of or existing severe weather in the area on Wednesday, the test is postponed until the next good weather day. The warning alarm transmitted over this and other NOAA radio stations in southern Wisconsin will normally be activated for watches and warnings that affect the following Wisconsin counties: Richland, Vernon, Adams, Juneau, Marquette, Washara, Winnebago, Calumet, Manitowoc, Sauk, Columbia, Green Lake, Fond du Lac, Sheboygan, Dodge, Washington, Ozaukee, Iowa, Dean, Jefferson, Waukesha, Milwaukee, Lafayette, Green, Rock, Walworth, Racine, and Kenosha. And the following Illinois counties: Stevenson, Boone, Winnebago, McHenry, and Lake. And all adjacent coastal waters of Lake Michigan.
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0: Weather Service in Fort Worth has issued a flash flood warning for southwestern Fannin County in north-central Texas, southeastern Grayson County in north-central Texas until 3:30 p.m. Central Daylight Time. At 12:25 p.m. Central Daylight Time, Doppler radar indicated thunderstorms producing heavy rain across the warned area. Between 2 and 4 inches of rain have fallen. Additional rainfall amounts of 1 to 2 inches are possible in the warned area. Flash flooding is ongoing or expected to begin shortly. Hazard, flash flooding caused by thunderstorms. Source, radar indicated. Impact, flash flooding of small creeks and streams, urban areas, highways, streets, and underpasses, as well as other poor drainage and low-lying areas. Some locations that will experience flash: Tom Bean, Trenton, Pilot Grove, Cannon, and Easterly. Turn around, don't drown when encountering flooded roads. Most of flood deaths occur in vehicles. Be aware of your surroundings and do not drive on flooded roads.
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1: Be a thunderstorm warning for southwestern Kanawha County in central West Virginia, southwestern Putnam County in western West Virginia, northeastern Lincoln County in central West Virginia, northern Boone County in central West Virginia, until 2 p.m. Eastern Daylight Time. At 1:36 p.m. Eastern Daylight Time, a severe thunderstorm was located near Alum Creek, or 9 miles east of Hamlin, moving east at 30 miles per hour. Hazard, 60 miles per hour wind gusts and quarter-size hail. Source, radar indicated. Impact, hail damage to vehicles is expected. Expect wind damage to roofs, siding, and trees. Locations impacted include Charleston, Jefferson, South Charleston, St. Albans, Dunbar, Chesapeake, Marmette, Bell, Alum Creek, Tornado, Cold Fork, Julian, Spurlockville, Seth, Sweetland, Sod, Woodville, Ashford, Palermo, and Griffithsville. This includes the following highways: Interstate 79 near mile marker 1, Interstate 77 in West Virginia between mile markers 96 and 104, Interstate 64 in West Virginia between mile markers 52 and 57, West Virginia Turnpike between mile markers 86 and 95, Route 119 between mile markers 55 and 80.
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0: Weather Service in Charleston, West Virginia has issued a severe thunderstorm warning for southwestern Connaught County in central West Virginia, southwestern Putnam County in western West Virginia, northeastern Lincoln County in central West Virginia, northern Boone County in central West Virginia, until 2 p.m. Eastern Daylight Time. At 1:36 p.m. Eastern Daylight Time, a severe thunderstorm was located near Owlem Creek, or 9 miles east of Hamlin, moving east at 30 miles per hour. Hazard, 60 miles per hour wind gusts and quarter-size hail. Source, radar indicated. Impact, hail damage to vehicles is expected. Expect wind damage to roofs, siding, and trees. Locations impacted include Charleston, Jefferson, South Charleston, St. Albans, Dunbar, Chesapeake, Marmette, Bell, Owlem Creek, Tornado, Gold Fork, Julian, Spurlockville, Seth, Sweetland, Sod, Woodville, Ashford, Palermo, and Griffithsville. This includes the following highways: Interstate 79 near mile marker 1, Interstate 77 in West Virginia between mile markers 96 and 104, Interstate 64 in West Virginia between mile markers 52 and 57, West Virginia Turnpike between mile markers 86 and 95, Route 119 between mile markers 55 and 80.
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0: via thunderstorm warning for southwestern Kanawha County in central West Virginia, southwestern Putnam County in western West Virginia, northeastern Lincoln County in central West Virginia, northern Boone County in central West Virginia, until 2 p.m. Eastern Daylight Time. At 1:36 p.m. Eastern Daylight Time, a severe thunderstorm was located near Owlem Creek, or 9 miles east of Hamlin, moving east at 30 miles per hour. Hazard, 60 miles per hour wind gusts and quarter-size hail. Source, radar indicated. Impact, hail damage to vehicles is expected. Sighting, entries. Locations impacted include Charleston, Jefferson, South Charleston, St. Albans, Dunbar, Chesapeake, Marmette, Bell, Owlem Creek, Tornado, Cold Fork, Julian, Spurlockville, Seth, Sweetland, Sod, Woodville, Ashford, Palermo, and Griffithsville. This includes the following highways: Interstate 79 near mile marker 1. Interstate 77 in West Virginia between mile markers 96 and 104. Interstate 64 in West Virginia between mile markers 52 and 57. West Virginia Turnpike between mile markers 86 and 95. Route 119 between mile markers 55 and 80.
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1: Tulkana County in central West Virginia, East Central Lincoln County in central West Virginia, Northern Boone County in central West Virginia, until 2:30 p.m. Eastern Daylight Time. At 1:57 p.m. Eastern Daylight Time, a severe thunderstorm was located near Alum Creek, or 11 miles north of Madison, moving east at 30 miles per hour. Hazard, 60 miles per hour wind gusts and quarter-size hail. Source, radar indicated. Impact, hail damage to vehicles is expected. Expect wind damage to roofs, siding, and trees. Locations impacted include Charleston, Jefferson, South Charleston, Dunbar, Chesapeake, Marmette, Bell, Cedar Grove, East Bank, Alum Creek, Cold Fork, Julian, Pinch, Seth, Dawes, Sod, Woodville, Ashford, Sharon, and Eskdale. This includes the following highways: Interstate 79 near mile marker 1, Interstate 77 in West Virginia between mile markers 96 and 103. Interstate 64 in West Virginia between mile markers 53 and 57. West Virginia Turnpike between mile markers 77 and 95. Route 119 between mile markers 56 and 80.
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0: Storm Weather Service in Charleston, West Virginia has issued a severe thunderstorm warning for Central Conneaut County in Central West Virginia, East Central Lincoln County in Central West Virginia, Northern Boone County in Central West Virginia, until 2:30 p.m. Eastern Daylight Time. At 1:57 p.m. Eastern Daylight Time, a severe thunderstorm was located near Owlum Creek, or 11 miles north of Madison, moving east at 30 miles per hour. Hazard, 60 miles per hour wind gusts and quarter-size hail. Source, radar indicated. Impact, hail damage to vehicles is expected. Expect wind damage to roofs, siding, and trees. Locations impacted include Charleston, Jefferson, South Charleston, Dunbar, Chesapeake, Marmette, Bell, Cedar Grove, East Bank, Howland Creek, Gold Fork, Julian, Pinch, Seth, Dawes, Sod, Woodville, Ashford, Sharon, and Eskdale. This includes the following highways: Interstate 79 near mile marker 1, Interstate 77 in West Virginia between mile markers 96 and 103, Interstate 64 in West Virginia between mile markers 53 and 57, West Virginia Turnpike between mile markers 77 and 95, Route 119 between mile markers 56 and 80.
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Strong weather service in Charleston has issued a severe thunderstorm warning for portions of Beaufort County in southeastern South Carolina, Colleton County in southeastern South Carolina, until 3 p.m. Eastern Daylight Time. At 2:03 p.m. Eastern Daylight Time, a severe thunderstorm was located over Whitehall, moving east at 20 miles an hour. Hazard, 60 miles an hour wind gusts and quarter-size hail. Source, radar indicated. Impact, hail damage to vehicles is expected. Expect wind damage to roofs, siding, and trees. Locations impacted include...

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0: The National Weather Service has issued a severe thunderstorm warning for the following South Carolina counties, Beaufort and Colton, effective until 3:03 p.m. The National Weather Service in Charleston has issued a severe thunderstorm warning for portions of Beaufort County, in southeastern South Carolina, Colton County, in south. A severe thunderstorm was located over Whitehall, moving east at 20 miles per hour. Hazard: 60 miles per hour wind gusts and quarter size hail. Source: radar indicated. Impact: hail damage to vehicles is expected. Expect wind damage to roofs, siding, and trees. Locations impacted include Ashup, Green Pond, Whitehall, Ritter, Bennett's Point, Jacksonboro, Andersonville, Wiggins, Lemmers Plantation, and Fenwick. This includes I-95 in South Carolina between mile markers 51 and 52. Precautionary/preparedness actions: seek shelter inside a well-built structure and stay away from windows. This storm is capable of producing damaging winds and large hail. Report damage directly to the Charleston National Weather Service at 888-83-2024. It is safe to do so.
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0: 114. DeSoto County in northwestern Mississippi. Northwestern Marshall County in northwestern Mississippi. Southwestern Fayette County in Tennessee. Southeastern Shelby County in Tennessee. Until 4:15 p.m. Central Daylight Time. At 1:09 p.m. Central Daylight Time, Doppler radar indicated thunderstorm producing heavy rain across the warned area. Between 1 and 3 inches of rain has fallen. The expected rainfall rate is 1.5 to 2.5 inches in 1 hour. Additional rainfall amounts up to 2 inches are possible in the warned area. Flash flooding is ongoing or expected to begin shortly. Hazard, flash flooding caused by thunderstorms. Source, radar. Impact, flash flooding of small creeks and streams, urban areas, highways, streets and underpasses, as well as other poor drainage and low-lying areas. Some locations that will experience flash flooding include South Haven, Collierville, Germantown, Olive Branch, Horn Lake, Hernando, T.O. Fuller State Park, Memphis, Myalia, Malls, Lewisburg, Southeast Memphis, White Haven, Lewisburg, Southwest Memphis, Eudora, Lake Cormorant, Bicurtain, Rockville, and Cedarview. Turn around, don't drown when encountering flooded roads. Most of flood deaths occur in vehicles. Be aware of your surroundings and do not drive on flooded roads. Repeating, a flash flood warning has been issued until 4:15 p.m. Central Daylight Time for the following counties in Mississippi, DeSoto and Marshall, and the following counties in Tennessee, Fayette and Shelby.
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0: Warning for Central Kanawha County in Central West Virginia, East Central Lincoln County in Central West Virginia, Southwestern Clay County in North Central West Virginia, Northwestern Fayette County in Southeastern West Virginia, Northeastern Boone County in Central West Virginia, until 3:15 p.m. Eastern Daylight Time. At 2:28 p.m. Eastern Daylight Time, a severe thunderstorm was located 8 miles southwest of Marmette, or 9 miles northeast of Madison, moving southeast at 20 miles per hour. Hazard, 60 miles per hour wind gusts and quarter-size hail. Source, radar indicated. Impact, hail damage to vehicles is expected. Expect wind damage to roofs, siding, and affected include Charleston, South Charleston, Montgomery, Chesapeake, Marmette, Bell, Cedar Grove, East Bank, Glasgow, Smithers, Pratt, Glen, Cold Fork, Julian, Alum Creek, Powelton, Hanley, Seth, Dawes, and Ashford. This includes the following highways: Interstate 77 in West Virginia between mile markers 96 and 99. West Virginia Turnpike between mile markers 74 and 95. Route 119 between mile markers 57 and 73.
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0: National Weather Service in Charleston, West Virginia has issued a severe thunderstorm warning for Central Conough County in Central West Virginia, East Central Lincoln County in Central West Virginia, Southwestern Clay County in North Central West Virginia, Northwestern Fayette County in Southeastern West Virginia, Northeastern Boone County in Central West Virginia, until 3:15 p.m. Eastern Daylight Time. At 2:20 p.m. Eastern Daylight Time, a severe thunderstorm was located 8 miles southwest of Marmette, or 9 miles northeast of Madison, moving southeast at 20 miles per hour. Hazard, 60 miles per hour wind gusts and quarter-size hail. Source, impact, hail damage to vehicles is expected. Expect wind damage to roofs, siding, and trees. Locations impacted include Charleston, South Charleston, Montgomery, Chesapeake, Marmette, Bell, Cedar Grove, East Bank, Glasgow, Smithers, Pratt, Glen, Gold Fork, Julian, Howland Creek, Powelton, Hanley, Seth, Dawes, and Ashford. This includes the following highways: Interstate 77 in West Virginia between mile markers 96 and 99. West Virginia Turnpike between mile markers 74 and 95. Route 119 between mile markers 57 and 73.
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0: has extended the flash flood warning for eastern Shelby County in Tennessee until 3 p.m. Central Daylight Time. At 1:30 p.m. Central Daylight Time, trained weather spotters reported flash flooding across the warned area. Between 3 and 5 inches of rain has fallen. The expected rainfall rate is 2 to 3 inches in 1 hour. Additional rainfall amounts up to 1 inch are possible in the warned area. Flash flooding is ongoing or expected to begin shortly. Hazard, flash flooding caused by thunderstorms. Source, train spotters reported. Impact, flash flooding of small creeks and streams, urban areas, highways, streets, and underpasses, as well as other poor drainage and low-lying areas. Some locations that will experience flash flooding include Bartlett, Collierville, Germantown, Newington, Cordova, Memphis, Lakeland, Arlington, Saleendale, Fraser, Midtown Memphis, Eats, Downtown Memphis, Elmore Park, Spring Lake, Raleigh, Whiteston, Lucy, Brunswick, and Reno. Turn around, don't drown when encountering flooded roads. Most of flood deaths occur in vehicles. Be aware of your surroundings and do not drive on flooded roads. Repeating, the flash flood warning has been extended until 3 p.m. Central Daylight Time for the following county, Shelby, Tennessee.
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0: The National Weather Service has issued severe thunderstorm watch number 321, effective until 9 p.m. This watch includes the following counties. In Virginia, Clark, Fauquier, Loudoun, Page, Shenandoah and Warren, and Hardy, West Virginia. Remember, a severe thunderstorm watch means the conditions are favorable for the development of severe weather, including large hail and damaging winds in and close to the watch area. While severe weather may not be imminent, persons should remain alert for rapidly changing weather conditions and listen for later statements and possible warnings. Stay tuned to NOAA Weather Radio, commercial radio and television outlets, or internet sources for the latest severe weather information.
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0: National Weather Service has issued severe thunderstorm watch number 321, effective until 9 p.m. This watch includes the following counties in Virginia: Carroll, Floyd, Grayson, Henry, Patrick, and Pittsylvania, and the following independent cities in Virginia: Danville, Galax, and Martinsville. Remember, a severe thunderstorm watch means the conditions are favorable for the development of severe weather, including large hail and damaging winds in and close to the watch area. While severe weather may not be imminent, persons should remain alert for rapidly changing weather conditions and listen for later statements and possible warnings. Stay tuned to NOAA weather, radio, commercial radio and television outlets, or internet sources for the latest severe weather information.
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0: National Weather Service has issued severe thunderstorm watch number 321, effective until 9 p.m. This watch includes the following county, District of Columbia, and the following counties, in Maryland, Calvert, Charles, Montgomery, Prince George's, and St. Mary's, and the following counties, in Virginia, Arlington, Clark, Culpeper, Fairfax, Fauquier, King George, Loudoun, Madison, Orange, Prince William, Rappahannock, Spotsylvania, Stafford and Warren, and the following independent cities, in Virginia, Alexandria, Fairfax, Falls Church, Fredericksburg, Manassas Park and Manassas, and the following, Tidal Potomac from Key Bridge to Indian Head, Maryland, Tidal Potomac from Indian Head to Cobb Island, Maryland, Tidal Potomac from Cobb Island, Maryland to Smith Point, Virginia, Eastern Bay, Choptank River, and Pawtuxent River. Remember, a severe thunderstorm watch means the conditions are favorable for the development of severe weather, including large hail and damaging winds, in and close to the watch area. While severe weather may not be imminent, persons should remain alert for rapidly changing weather conditions and listen for later statements and possible warnings. Stay tuned to NOAA Weather Radio, commercial radio and television outlets, or internet sources for the latest severe weather information.
1: This emergency warning message has been broadcast for your safety. 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

0: Virginia has issued a severe thunderstorm warning for southeastern Kanawha County and central West Virginia, northwestern Raleigh County in southeastern West Virginia, northwestern Fayette County in southeastern West Virginia, northeastern Boone County in central West Virginia, until 3:45 p.m. Eastern Daylight Time. At 2:54 p.m. Eastern Daylight Time, severe thunderstorms were located along a line extending from near Gauley Bridge to near Van, moving southeast at 20 miles per hour. Hazard, 60 miles per hour wind gusts and quarter-size hail. Source, radar indicated. Impact, hail damage to vehicles is expected. Expect wind damage to roofs, siding, and trees. Locations impacted include Madison, Montgomery, Chesapeake, Anstead, Cedar Grove, East Bank, Glasgow, Smithers, Gauley Bridge, Pratt, Powelton, Hawks Nest State Park, Burnwell, Whitesville, Hanley, Sylvester, Seth, Dawes, Prenter, and Sharon. This includes the following highways: West Virginia Turnpike between mile marker 61 and 87. Route 19 between mile markers 22 and 24.
1: This emergency warning message has been broadcast for your safety. 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

0: has issued a severe thunderstorm warning for central Nicholas County in southeastern West Virginia, south central Clay County in north central West Virginia, northeastern Fayette County in southeastern West Virginia, until 3:45 p.m. Eastern Daylight Time. At 2:58 p.m. Eastern Daylight Time, a severe thunderstorm was located 9 miles northeast of Gauley Bridge, or 12 miles south of Clay, moving east at 30 miles per hour. Hazard, 60 miles per hour wind gusts and quarter-size hail. Source, radar indicated. Impact, hail damage to vehicles is expected. Expect wind damage to roofs, siding, and trees. Locations impacted include Somersville, Anstead, Calvin, Kessler's Cross Lanes, Bickmore, Canvas, Drennan, Muddlety, Swiss, Indore, and Mount Nebo. This includes Route 19 between mile markers 25 and 49.
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0: Est for Churchill NV, Clark NV, Douglas NV, Elko NV, Esmeralda NV, Eureka NV, Humboldt NV, Lander NV, Lincoln NV, Lyon NV, Mineral NV, Nye NV, Pershing NV, Story NV, Washoe NV, White Pine NV, and Carson City City NV, beginning at 3:06 p.m. and ending at 4:06 p.m. This is a test of the emergency alert system. 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

0: Weather Service has issued severe thunderstorm watch number 322, effective until 9 p.m. Eastern Daylight Time. This watch includes the following counties: in Connecticut, Fairfield, Litchfield, and New Haven, and Berkshire, Massachusetts. Remember, a severe thunderstorm watch means that conditions are favorable for the development of severe weather, including large hail and damaging winds, in and close to the watched area. While severe weather may not be imminent, persons should...
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0: The National Weather Service. The National Weather Service has issued severe thunderstorm watch number 322, effective until 9 p.m. This watch includes the following counties in New Jersey: Hunterdon, Mercer, and Monmouth, and Bucks, Pennsylvania. Remember, a severe thunderstorm watch means the conditions are favorable for the development of severe weather, including large hail and damaging winds, in and close to the watch area. While severe weather may not be imminent, persons should remain alert for rapidly changing weather conditions and listen for later statements and possible warnings. Stay tuned to NOAA Weather Radio, commercial radio and television outlets, or internet sources for the latest severe weather information. Repeating, severe thunderstorm watch number 322 has been issued until 9 p.m. for the following counties in New Jersey: Hunterdon, Mercer, and Monmouth, and Bucks, Pennsylvania.
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0: in West Virginia has issued a severe thunderstorm warning for northwestern Wyoming County in southern West Virginia, Logan County in southern West Virginia, southern Boone County in central West Virginia, until 4 p.m. Eastern Daylight Time. At 3:11 p.m. Eastern Daylight Time, a severe thunderstorm was located over Chief Logan State Park, or near Logan, moving east at 35 miles per hour. Hazard, 60 miles per hour wind gusts and quarter-size hail. Source, radar indicated. Impact, hail damage to vehicles is expected. Expect wind damage to roofs, siding, and trees. Locations impacted include Logan, Chapmanville, Mann, Holden, Mallory, Amherst, Dale Robinette, Chief Logan State Park, Mount Gay Shamrock, Wharton, Bald Knob, West Logan, Mitchell Heights, Mount Gay, Verdunville, Cyclone, Switzer, Blair, Amherst, Dale Robin, and Sharples. This includes Route 119 between mile markers 23 and 38.
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The following is a severe thunderstorm watch announcement from the National Weather Service. The National Weather Service has issued severe thunderstorm watch number 322, effective until 9 p.m. This watch includes the following counties in New Jersey: Bergen, Essex, Hunterdon, Morris, Passaic, Somerset, Sussex, Union, and Warren, and the following counties in New York: Orange, Rockland, and Sullivan, and the following counties in Pennsylvania: Monroe, Northampton, Pike, and Wayne. Remember, a severe thunderstorm watch means the conditions are favorable for the development of severe weather, including

0: large hail and damaging winds in and close to the watch area. While severe weather may not be imminent, persons should remain alert for rapidly changing weather conditions and listen for later statements and possible warnings. Stay tuned to NOAA Weather Radio, commercial radio and television outlets, or internet sources for the latest severe weather information. Repeating, severe thunderstorm watch number 322 has been issued until 9 p.m. for the following counties in New Jersey: Bergen, Essex, Hunterdon, Morris, Passaic, Somerset, Sussex, Union, and Warren, and the following counties in New York: Orange, Rockland, and Sullivan, and the following counties in Pennsylvania: Monroe, Northampton, Pike, and Wayne.
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0: following is a severe thunderstorm watch announcement from the National Weather Service. The National Weather Service has issued severe thunderstorm watch number 322, effective until 9 p.m. This watch includes the following counties in New Jersey: Bergen, Essex, Hunterdon, Morris, Passaic, Somerset, Sussex, Union, and Warren, and the following counties in New York: Orange, Rockland, and Sullivan, and the following counties in Pennsylvania: Monroe, Northampton, Pike, and Wayne. Remember, a severe thunderstorm watch means the conditions are favorable for the development of severe weather, including large hail and damaging winds in and close to the watch area. While severe weather may not be imminent, persons should remain alert for rapidly changing weather conditions and listen for later statements and possible warnings. 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Repeating, severe thunderstorm watch number 322 has been issued until 9 p.m. for the following counties in New Jersey: Bergen, Essex, Hunterdon, Morris, Passaic, Somerset, Sussex, Union, and Warren, and the following counties in New York: Orange, Rockland, and Sullivan, and the following counties in Pennsylvania: Monroe, Northampton, Pike, and Wayne.
1: This emergency warning message has been broadcast for your safety. 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

0: be your thunderstorm warning for? Southeastern Rappahannock County in northwestern Virginia. South Central Fauquier County in northern Virginia. Northwestern Culpeper County in northern Virginia until 3:45 p.m. At 3:17 p.m., a severe thunderstorm was located 9 miles north of Culpeper, moving east at 20 miles per hour. Hazard, 60 miles per hour wind gusts. Source, radar indicated. Impact, damaging winds will cause some trees and large branches to fall. This could injure those outdoors, as well as damage homes and vehicles. Roadways may become blocked by downed trees. Localized power outages are possible. 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

0: Service in Sterling, Virginia has issued a severe thunderstorm warning for southeastern Rockingham County in western Virginia, north central Albemarle County in central Virginia, southern Greene County in central Virginia, until 3:45 p.m. At 3:22 p.m., a severe thunderstorm was located 7 miles northwest of Reunion, Oregon, 16 miles northwest of Charlottesville, moving east at 20 miles per hour. Hazard, 60 miles per hour in gusts and quarter-size hail. Source, radar indicated. Impact, damaging winds will cause some trees and large branches to fall. This could injure those outdoors, as well as damage homes and vehicles. Roadways may become blocked by downed trees. Localized power outages are possible. Unsecured light objects may become projectiles. Locations impacted include Hollenead, Rutgersville, Mission Home, Quinque, Boonesville, Amicus, Advance Mills, St. George, Earlsville, and Shady Grove. For your protection, move to an interior room on the lowest floor of a building. Large hail, damaging wind, and continuous cloud-to-ground lightning are occurring with this storm. Move indoors immediately. Lightning is one of nature's leading killers. Remember, if you can hear thunder, you are close enough to be struck by lightning.
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0: The National Weather Service in Morristown has issued a severe thunderstorm warning for northwestern Hancock County in East Tennessee, south central Lee County in southwestern Virginia, until 4:15 p.m. At 3:24 p.m., a severe thunderstorm was located 8 miles southeast of Cubage, or 13 miles west of Sneedville, moving east at 15 miles per hour. Hazard, 60 miles per hour wind gusts and penny-size hail. Source, radar indicated. Impact, expect damage to roofs, siding, and trees. Locations impacted include Ewing. Repeating, a severe thunderstorm warning has been issued until 4:15 p.m. for the following county, Lee, Virginia.
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1: The National Weather Service in Sterling, Virginia has issued a severe thunderstorm warning for East Central Spotsylvania County in Central Virginia until 4 p.m. At 3:31 p.m., a severe thunderstorm was located over Massaponics, or near Fredericksburg, moving southeast at 35 miles per hour. Hazard, 60 miles per hour wind gusts. Source, radar indicated. Impact, damaging winds will cause some trees and large branches to fall. This could injure those outdoors, as well as damage homes and vehicles. Roadways may become blocked by downed trees. Localized power outages are possible. 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

0: National Weather Service in Sterling, Virginia has issued a special marine warning for Tidal Potomac from Indian Head to Cobb Island, Maryland, Tidal Potomac from Key Bridge to Indian Head, Maryland, until 5:30 p.m. At 3:29 p.m., a strong thunderstorm was located 31 nautical miles west of Quantico, moving east at 25 knots. Hazard, wind gusts 34 knots or greater. Source, radar indicated. Impact, boaters and small craft could be thrown overboard by suddenly higher winds and waves capsizing their vessel. Locations impacted include Potomac Creek, Maryland Point, Nanjimoy Creek, Port Tobacco River, Colonial Beach, Lee Sylvania State Park, Swan Point, Gunston Hall, Mathews Point, United States. 301 Nice Memorial Bridge, Mason Neck State Park, Woodrow Wilson Bridge, Indian Head, Occoquan Bay, Fort Hunt, Pope's Creek, Brent Point, Reagan National Airport, Quantico, and Westmoreland State Park. Frequent lightning is occurring with this storm. If caught on the open water, stay below deck if possible, keep away from ungrounded metal objects.
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0: southeastern Nicholas County in southeastern West Virginia, southwestern Webster County in northeastern West Virginia, until 4:15 p.m. Eastern Daylight Time. At 3:32 p.m. Eastern Daylight Time, a severe thunderstorm was at 30 miles per hour. Hazard, 60 miles per hour wind gusts and penny-size hail. Source, radar indicated. Impact, expect damage to roofs, siding, and trees. Locations impacted include Richwood, Camden-on-Gauley, Camden-on-Gauley, Craigsville, Calvin, Canvas, Nettie, and Mount Nebo. This includes Route 19 between mile markers 32 and 37.
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1: The National Weather Service in Sterling, Virginia has issued a severe thunderstorm warning for southern Madison County in northwestern Virginia, west central Orange County in central Virginia, northeastern Greene County in central Virginia, until 4 p.m. At 3:36 p.m., a severe thunderstorm was located near Standardsville, Oregon, 10 miles west of Madison, moving east at 25 miles per hour. Hazard, 60 miles per hour wind gusts. Source, radar indicated. Impact, damaging winds will cause some trees and large branches to fall. This could injure those outdoors, as well as damage homes and vehicles. Roadways may become blocked by downed trees. Localized power outages are possible. Unsecured light objects may become projectiles. Locations impacted include Orange, Madison, Standardsville, Brightwood, McMullen, Oak Park, Montpelier Station, Pratt's, Rochelle, Arota, Madison Mills, McFord, Shelby, Forbesville, Dawsonville, Fletcher, Graves Mill, Twyman's Mill, Ayler, and Leon. For your protection, move to an interior room on the lowest floor of a building.
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0: The civil authorities have issued a law enforcement warning from Midland TX, beginning at 3:38 p.m. and ending at 10:38 p.m. The active police incident near 4600 W Wall Street has resolved. There is no longer an active threat to the public. However, the area remains closed to all traffic for an ongoing police investigation. Please continue to avoid the area and use alternate routes. 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
1: This emergency warning message has been broadcast for your safety. 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

0: issued a severe thunderstorm warning for South Central Nicholas County in southeastern West Virginia, northeastern Raleigh County in southeastern West Virginia, Fayette County in southeastern West Virginia, until 4:30 p.m. Eastern Daylight Time. At 3:38 p.m. Eastern Daylight Time, severe thunderstorms were located along a line extending from New Amsted to 11 miles east of Bald Knob, moving south at 30 miles per hour. Hazard, 60 miles per hour wind gusts and penny-size hail. Source, radar indicated. Impact, expect damage to roofs, siding, and trees. Locations impacted include Beckley, Fayetteville, Babcock State Park, Oak Hill, Mount Hope, Bradley, Prosperity, Piney View, Stanaford, Shady Spring, Daniels, Beaver, Meadow Bridge, Pax, Thurmond, and Arty. This includes the following highways: West Virginia Turnpike between mile markers 45 and 61. Interstate 64 in West Virginia between mile markers 123 and 137. Route 19 between mile markers 1 and 30.
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0: Service in Sterling, Virginia has issued a severe thunderstorm warning for southern Madison County in northwestern Virginia, west central Orange County in central Virginia, northeastern Greene County in central Virginia, until 4 p.m. At 3:36 p.m., a severe thunderstorm was located near Standardsville, Oregon, 10 miles west of Madison, moving east at 25 miles per hour. Hazard, 60 miles per hour wind gusts. Source, radar indicated. Impact, damaging winds will cause some trees and large branches to fall. This could injure those outdoors, as well as damage homes and vehicles. Roadways may become blocked by downed trees. Localized power outages are possible. Unsecured light objects may become projectiles. Locations impacted include Orange, Madison, Standardsville, Brightwood, McMullen, Oak Park, Montpelier Station, Pratt's, Rochelle, Arota, Madison Mills, Minford, Shill, Fletcher, Graves Mill, Twyman's Mill, Ayler, and Leon. 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

0: The National Weather Service has issued a severe thunderstorm warning for the following New York counties, Broome and Delaware, plus the following Pennsylvania counties, Lackawanna, Susquehanna, and Wayne, effective until 4:37 p.m. The National Weather Service in Binghamton has issued a severe thunderstorm warning for southeastern Broome County in central New York, southwestern Delaware County in central New York, Susquehanna County in northeastern Pennsylvania, northeastern Lackawanna County in northeastern Pennsylvania, northwestern Wayne County in northeastern Pennsylvania, until 4:30 p.m. Eastern Daylight Time. At 3:37 p.m. Eastern Daylight Time, severe thunderstorms were located along a line extending from near Windsor to near Springville, moving east at 30 miles per hour. Hazard: 60 miles per hour wind gusts. Source: radar indicated. Impact: expect damage to roofs, siding, and trees. Locations impacted include Carbondale, Archbald, Kirkwood, Conklin, Jackson, Walton, Clifford, Sanford, German, and Susquehanna. Precautionary/preparedness actions. For your protection, move to an interior room on the lowest floor of a building. Large hail, damaging wind, and continuous cloud-to-ground lightning are occurring with these storms. Move indoors immediately. Lightning is one of nature's UV leading killers. Remember, if you can hear thunder, you are close enough to be struck by lightning. Heavy rainfall is occurring with these storms, and may lead to flash flooding. Do not drive your vehicle through flooded roadways.
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0: National Weather Service in Sterling, Virginia has issued a severe thunderstorm warning for southeastern Loudoun County in northern Virginia, the city of Fairfax in northern Virginia, northwestern Fairfax County in northern Virginia, northwestern Prince William County in northern Virginia, until 4:15 p.m. At 3:42 p.m., a severe thunderstorm was located near Brambleton, moving east at 25 miles per hour. Hazard, 60 miles per hour wind gusts. Source, radar indicated. Impact, damaging winds will cause some trees and large branches to fall. This could injure those outdoors, as well as damage homes and vehicles. Roadways may become blocked by downed trees. 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Unsecured light objects may become projectiles. Locations impacted include Centerville, Reston, South Riding, Herndon, Fairfax, Vienna, Broadlands, Brambleton, Dulles International Airport, Ashburn, Oakton, Sterling, Chantilly, Wolf Trap, Oatlands, Fairfax Station, Clifton, and Cafarpin. 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

0: The National Weather Service in Sterling, Virginia has issued a severe thunderstorm warning for central Madison County in northwestern Virginia, southwestern Culpeper County in northern Virginia, until 4:15 p.m. At 3:47 p.m., a severe thunderstorm was located 7 miles east of Big Meadows, or 8 miles north of Madison, moving east at 20 miles per hour. Hazard, 60 miles per hour wind gusts. Source, radar indicated. Impact, damaging winds will cause some trees and large branches to fall. This could injure those outdoors, as well as damage homes and vehicles. Roadways may become blocked by downed trees. 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

0: National Weather Service in Sterling, Virginia has issued a severe thunderstorm warning for southeastern Loudoun County in northern Virginia, the city of Fairfax in northern Virginia, northwestern Fairfax County in northern Virginia, northwestern Prince William County in northern Virginia, until 4:15 p.m. At 3:42 p.m., a severe thunderstorm was located near Brambleton, moving east at 25 miles per hour. Hazard, 60 miles per hour wind gusts. Source, radar indicated. Impact, damaging winds will cause some trees and large branches to fall. This could injure those outdoors, as well as damage homes and vehicles. 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Locations impacted include Centerville, Reston, South Riding, Herndon, Fairfax, Vienna, Broadlands, Brambleton, Dulles International Airport, Ashburn, Oakton, Sterling, Chantilly, Wolf Trap, Great Falls, Arcola, Oatlands, Fairfax Station, Clifton, and Kefarpen. For your protection, move to an interior room on the lowest floor of a building.
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0: The National Weather Service in Sterling, Virginia has issued a severe thunderstorm warning for northeastern Rappahannock County in northwestern Virginia, central Fauquier County in Culpeper County in northern Virginia, until 4:30 p.m. At 4 p.m., a severe thunderstorm was located near Hume, Oregon, 9 miles west of Warrenton, moving east at 15 miles per hour. Hazard, 60 miles per hour wind gusts and quarter-size hail. Source, radar indicated. Impact, damaging winds will cause some trees and large branches to fall. This could injure those outdoors, as well as damage homes and vehicles. Roadways may become blocked by downed trees. 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Unsecured light objects may become projectiles. 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

0: The National Weather Service in Sterling, Virginia has issued a severe thunderstorm warning for northeastern Rappahannock County in northwestern Virginia, central Fauquier County in northern Virginia, north central Culpeper County in northern Virginia until 4:30 p.m. At 4 p.m., a severe thunderstorm was located near Hume, Oregon, 9 miles west of Warrenton, moving east at 15 miles per hour. Hazard, 60 miles per hour wind gusts and quarter-size hail. Source, radar indicated. Impact, damaging winds will cause some trees and large branches to fall. This could injure those outdoors, as well as damage homes and vehicles. Roadways may become blocked by downed trees. 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

0: National Weather Service in Binghamton has issued a severe thunderstorm warning for southwestern Sullivan County, east central Lackawanna County in northeastern Pennsylvania, southern Wayne County in northeastern Pennsylvania, Pike County in northeastern Pennsylvania, until 5 p.m. At 4:03 p.m., a severe thunderstorm was located over Lake Ariel, or 9 miles southwest of Holmesdale, moving east at 30 miles per hour. Hazard, 60 miles per hour wind gusts and penny-size hail. Source, radar indicated. Impact, expect damage to roofs, siding, and trees. Locations impacted include Dunmore, Archbald, Elephant, Lacawixon, Blooming Grove, Jessup, Honesdale, Throop, Poppock, and Chawla.
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0: Mountain Weather Service in Binghamton has issued a severe thunderstorm warning for southwestern Sullivan County in central New York, east central Lackawanna County in northeastern Pennsylvania, southern Wayne County in northeastern Pennsylvania, Pike County in northeastern Pennsylvania until 5 p.m. At 4.03 p.m., a severe thunderstorm was located over Lake Ariel for 9 miles southwest of Honesdale, moving east at 30 miles per hour. Hazard, 60 miles per hour wind gusts and penny-sized hail. Source, radar indicated. Impact, expect damage to roofs, siding, and trees. Locations impacted include Dunmore Fault, Elifant, McCallickson, Blooming Grove, Jessup, Honesdale, Throop, Poppock, and Fala. For your protection, move to an interior room on the lowest floor of a damaging wind and continuous cloud-to-ground lightning are occurring with this storm. Move indoors immediately. Lightning is one of nature's leading killers. Remember, if you can hear thunder, you are close enough to be struck by lightning. Repeating, a severe thunderstorm warning has been issued until 5 p.m. for the following counties in Pennsylvania, Pike and Wayne, in Sullivan, New York.
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0: The National Weather Service in Mount Holly, New Jersey has issued a severe thunderstorm warning for southeastern Hunterdon County in northwestern New Jersey, north central Mercer County in central New Jersey, southwestern Somerset County in northern New Jersey, until 5 p.m. At 4:08 p.m., a severe thunderstorm was located near Frenchtown, or 16 miles southeast of Easton, moving east at 15 miles per hour. Hazard, 60 miles per hour wind gusts and quarter-size hail. Source, radar indicated. Impact, minor damage to vehicles is possible. Wind damage to roofs, siding, trees, and power lines is possible. Locations impacted include Somerville, Manville, Flemington, Hopewell, Skillman, Cloverhill, Flagtown, Belmead, Sandbrook, and Raritan. For your protection, move to an interior room on the lowest floor of a building. In addition to large hail and damaging winds, frequent cloud-to-ground lightning is occurring with this storm. Move indoors immediately. Remember, if you can hear thunder, you are close enough to be struck by lightning. Repeating, a severe thunderstorm warning has been issued until 5 p.m. for the following counties in New Jersey, Hunterdon, Mercer, and Somerset.
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0: National Weather Service in Mount Holly, New Jersey has issued a severe thunderstorm warning for southeastern Hunterdon County in northwestern New Jersey, north central Mercer County in central New Jersey, southwestern Somerset County in northern New Jersey until 5 p.m. At 4:08 p.m., a severe thunderstorm was located near Frenchtown, or 16 miles southeast of Easton, moving east at 15 miles per hour. Hazard, 60 miles per hour in gusts and quarter-size hail. Source, radar indicated. Impact, minor damage to vehicles is possible. Wind damage to roofs, siding, trees, and power lines is possible. Locations impacted include Somerville, Manville, Flemington, Hopewell, Skillman, Cloverhill, Flagtown, Belmead, Sandbrook, and Raritan. For your protection, move to an interior room on the lowest floor of a building. In addition to large hail and damaging winds, frequent cloud-to-ground lightning is occurring with this storm. Move indoors immediately. Remember, if you can hear thunder, you are close enough to be struck by lightning. Repeating, a severe thunderstorm warning has been issued until 5 p.m. for the following counties in New Jersey: Hunterdon, Mercer, and Somerset.
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0: Western Virginia, southwestern Culpeper County in Northern Virginia, until 4:45 p.m. At 4:10 p.m., a severe thunderstorm was located near Madison, moving east at 15 miles per hour. Hazard, 60 miles per hour wind gusts and quarter-size hail. Source, radar indicated. Impact, damaging winds will cause some trees and large branches to fall. This could injure those outdoors, as well as damage homes and vehicles. Roadways may become blocked by downed trees. Localized power outages are possible. Unsecured light objects may become projectiles. Locations impacted include Madison, Brightwood, Rapidan, Oak Park, Haywood, Pratts, Arota, Banco, Madison Mills, Mitchell's, Shelby, Forbesville, Twyman's Mill, Leon, Wolftown, and Locust Dale. For your protection, move to an interior room on the lowest floor of a building. Large hail, damaging wind, and continuous cloud-to-ground lightning are occurring with this storm. Move indoors immediately. Lightning is one of nature's leading killers. Remember, if you can hear thunder, you are close enough to be struck by lightning.
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0: Sterling, Virginia has issued a severe thunderstorm warning for southeastern Stafford County in northern Virginia, the city of Fredericksburg in central Virginia, northeastern Spotsylvania County in central Virginia, until 4:45 p.m. At 4:16 p.m., over Fredericksburg, moving east at 15 miles per hour. Hazard, 60 miles per hour wind gusts and quarter-size hail. Source, radar indicated. Impact, damaging winds will cause some trees and large branches to fall. This could injure those outdoors, as well as damage homes and vehicles. Roadways may become blocked by downed trees. 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Unsecured light objects may become projectiles. 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

0: The National Weather Service in Sterling, Virginia has issued a severe thunderstorm warning for northeastern Fauquier County in northern Virginia, northwestern Prince William County in northern Virginia until 4:45 p.m. At 4:17 p.m., a severe thunderstorm was located over the plains, Oregon, 8 miles north of Warrenton, moving east at 15 miles per hour. Hazard, 60 miles per hour wind gusts and quarter-size hail. Source, radar indicated. Impact, damaging winds will cause some trees and large branches to fall. This could injure those outdoors, as well as damage homes and vehicles. Roadways may become blocked by downed trees. Localized power outages are possible. Unsecured light objects may become projectiles. Locations impacted include Linton Hall, Haymarket, The Plains, Gainesville, New Baltimore, Marshall, Broad Run, and Greenwich. For your protection, move to an interior room on the lowest floor of a building.
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0: National Weather Service in Charleston has issued descriptions of Berkeley County in southeastern South Carolina, Charleston County in southeastern South Carolina, until 5 p.m. Eastern Daylight Time. At 4:18 p.m. Eastern Daylight Time, a severe thunderstorm was located near Arwindaw, moving south at 10 miles an hour. Hazard, 60 miles an hour wind gusts and quarter-size hail. Source, radar indicated. Impact, hail damage to vehicles is expected. Expect wind damage to roofs, siding, and trees. Locations impacted include Mount Pleasant, Arwindaw, Garris Landing, Halfway Creek, Buckhall, and Smith. Seek shelter inside a well-built structure and stay away from windows. The storm is capable of producing damaging winds and large hail. Report severe weather to your nearest law enforcement agency or the National Weather Service office in Charleston, South Carolina.
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0: National Weather Service in Sterling, Virginia has issued a severe thunderstorm warning for the Northwestern District of Columbia, South Central Montgomery County in Central Maryland, Southeastern Loudoun County in Northern Virginia, Northeastern Fairfax County in Northern Virginia, until 4:45 p.m. At 4:20 p.m., a severe thunderstorm was located over Great Falls, or near Lowe's Island, moving east at 25 miles per hour. Hazard, 60 miles per hour wind gusts. Source, radar indicated. Impact, damaging winds will cause some trees and large branches to fall. This could injure those outdoors, as well as damage homes and vehicles. Roadways may become blocked by downed trees. Localized power outages are possible. Unsecured light objects may become projectiles. Locations impacted include Rockville, Bethesda, Reston, Herndon, Lowe's Island, American Legion Bridge, Aspen Hill, Potomac, North Bethesda, Sterling, Wolf Trap, Great Falls, Chevy Chase, North Kensington, South Kensington, Wheaton Glenmont, Wheaton, Darnstown, Cabin John, and Somerset. 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

0: The National Weather Service in Charleston has issued a severe thunderstorm warning for portions of Long County in southeastern Georgia until 5:15 p.m. Eastern Daylight Time. At 4:17 p.m. Eastern Daylight Time, a severe thunderstorm was located 5 miles south of Walterville, moving southeast at 5 miles an hour. Hazard, 60 miles an hour wind gusts and quarter-size hail. Source, radar indicated. Impact, hail damage to vehicles is expected. Expect wind damage to roofs, siding, and trees. Locations impacted include Ludowice, Tibet, Walterville, and Murray's Crossing. Seek shelter inside a well-built structure and stay away from windows. The storm is capable of producing damaging winds and large hail. Report damage directly to the Charleston National Weather Service at 888-383-2024 when it is safe to do so.
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0: 1 p.m., a severe thunderstorm was located near Saunders, or 16 miles north of Holmesdale, moving east at 40 miles per hour. Saunders, 60 miles per hour in gusts and any size hail. Source, radar indicated. Intent, damage to roof, siding, entry. 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

0: National Weather Service in Sterling, Virginia has issued a severe thunderstorm warning for northeastern Fauquier County in northern Virginia, northwestern Prince William County in northern Virginia until 4:45 p.m. At 4:17 p.m., a severe thunderstorm was located over the plains, Oregon, 8 miles north of Warrenton, moving east at 15 miles per hour. Hazard, 60 miles per hour in gusts and quarter-size hail. Source, radar indicated. Impact, damaging winds will cause some trees and large branches to fall. This could injure those outdoors, as well as damage homes and vehicles. Roadways may become blocked by downed trees. 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For your protection, move to an interior room on the lowest floor of a building.
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0: the National Weather Service in Sterling, Virginia has issued a severe thunderstorm warning for northeastern Fauquier County in northern Virginia, northwestern Prince William County in northern Virginia until 4:45 p.m. At 4:17 p.m., a severe thunderstorm was located over the plains, Oregon, 8 miles north of Warrenton, moving east at 15 miles per hour. Hazard, 60 miles per hour in gusts and quarter-size hail. Source, radar indicated. Impact, damaging winds will cause some trees and large branches to fall. This could injure those outdoors, as well as damage homes and vehicles. 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Unsecured light objects may become projectiles. 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

0: The National Weather Service in Binghamton has issued a severe thunderstorm warning for South Central Delaware County in Central New York, Sullivan County in Central New York, Northeastern Wayne County in Northeastern Pennsylvania until 5:15 p.m. At 4:21 p.m., a severe thunderstorm was located near Stalker, was 16 miles north of Honesdale, moving east at 40 miles per hour. Hazard, 60 miles per hour in gusts and penny-sized hail. Source, radar indicated. Impact, expect damage to roofs, siding, and trees. Locations impacted include Fallsburg, Monticello, Liberty, Bethel, Damascus, Neversink, South Fallsburg, Calicoon, Cojecton, and Fremont. For your protection, move to an interior room on the lowest floor of a building. Repeating, a severe thunderstorm warning has been issued until 5:15 p.m. for the following county: Sullivan, New York, and Wayne, Pennsylvania.
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0: National Weather Service, Sterling, Virginia, has issued a severe thunderstorm. Stafford County in Northern Virginia, Northeastern Orange County in Central Virginia, South Central Fauquier County in Northern Virginia, Southeastern Culpeper County in Northern Virginia, North Central Spotsylvania County in Central Virginia, until 4:45 p.m. At 4:19 p.m., a severe thunderstorm was located 12 miles south of Bealeton, Oregon, 13 miles northwest of Fredericksburg, moving east at 15 miles per hour. Hazard, 60 miles per hour in gusts and quarter-size hail. Source, radar indicated. Impact, damaging winds will cause some trees and large branches to fall. This could injure those outdoors, as well as damage homes and vehicles. Roadways may become blocked by downed trees. Localized power outages are possible. 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Locations impacted include Flat Run, Chancellorsville, Lignum, Stork, Holly Corner, Dunalvent, Lake of the Woods, Richardsville, Glendy, Hartwood, Goldvine, Sumerduck, Burr Hill, and Cookstown. 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

0: The National Weather Service in Sterling, Virginia has issued a severe thunderstorm warning for southern Stafford County in northern Virginia, west central King George County in central Virginia, northeastern Orange County in central Virginia, the city of Fredericksburg in central Virginia, southern Fauquier County in northern Virginia, southeastern Culpeper County in northern Virginia, northeastern Spotsylvania County in central Virginia, until 5:30 p.m. At 4:42 p.m., a severe thunderstorm was located near Fredericksburg and is nearly stationary. Hazard, 60 miles per hour wind gusts. Source, radar indicated. Impact, damaging winds will cause some trees and large branches to fall. This could injure those outdoors, as well as damage homes and vehicles. Roadways may become blocked by downed trees. Localized power outages are possible. Unsecured light objects may become projectiles. Locations impacted include Fredericksburg, Falmouth, Passapaquoddy, Stones Corner, Leland, Flat Run, Spring Valley, Chancellorsville, Stork, Holly Corner, Junavant, White Oak, Lake of the Woods, Richardsville, Glenby, Hartwood, Brookfield, and Cookstown. For your protection, move to an interior room on the lowest floor of a building. Large hail, damaging wind, and continuous cloud-to-ground lightning are occurring with this storm. Move indoors immediately. Lightning is one of nature's leading killers. Remember, if you can hear thunder, you are close enough to be struck by lightning. Torrential rainfall is occurring with this storm, and may lead to flash flooding. Do not drive your vehicle through flooded roadways.
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0: National Weather Service in Sterling, Virginia has issued a severe thunderstorm warning for South Central Loudoun County in Northern Virginia, West Central Fairfax County in Northern Virginia, the northern city of Manassas Park in Northern Virginia, Northwestern Prince William County in Northern Virginia, the north central city of Manassas in Northern Virginia, until 5:30 p.m. At 4:44 p.m., a severe thunderstorm was located over Haymarket, Oregon, 7 miles southwest of South Riding, moving east at 15 miles per hour. Hazard, 60 miles per hour wind gusts. Source, radar indicated. Impact, damaging winds will cause some trees and large branches to fall. This could injure those outdoors, as well as damage homes and vehicles. Roadways may become blocked by downed trees. Localized power outages are possible. 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Locations impacted include Centerville, South Riding, Chantilly, Bull Run, Haymarket, Manassas, Sutherland, Manassas Park, Gainesville, Catharpin, and Wolsey. For your protection, move to an interior room on the lowest floor of a building.
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0: the National Weather Service in Sterling, Virginia has issued a severe thunderstorm warning for southern Stafford County in northern Virginia, west central King George County in central Virginia, northeastern Orange County in central Virginia, the city of Fredericksburg in central Virginia, southern Fauquier County in northern Virginia, southeastern Culpeper County in northern Virginia, northeastern Spotsylvania County in central Virginia, until 5:30 p.m. At 4:42 p.m., a severe thunderstorm was located near Fredericksburg and is nearly stationary. Hazard, 60 miles per hour wind gusts. Source, radar indicated. Impact, damaging winds will cause some trees and large branches to fall. This could injure those outdoors, as well as damage homes and vehicles. Roadways may become blocked by downed trees. Localized power outages are possible. Unsecured light objects may become projectiles. Locations impacted include Fredericksburg, Falmouth, Tassapinsey, Stones Corner, Leland, Flat Run, Spring Valley, Chancellorsville, Stork, Holly Corner, Dunavant, White Oak, Lake of the Woods, Richardsville, Glendy, Hartwood, Brookfield, and Cookstown. For your protection, move to an interior room on the lowest floor of a building. Large hail, damaging wind, and continuous cloud-to-ground lightning are occurring with this storm. Move indoors immediately. Lightning is one of nature's leading killers. Remember, if you can hear thunder, you are close enough to be struck by lightning. Torrential rainfall is occurring with this storm and may lead to flash flooding. Do not drive your vehicle through flooded roadways.
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0: The National Weather Service in Sterling, Virginia has issued a severe thunderstorm warning for South Central Loudoun County in Northern Virginia, West Central Fairfax County in Northern Virginia, the northern city of Manassas Park in Northern Virginia, Northwestern Prince William County in Northern Virginia, the North Central city of Manassas in Northern Virginia, until 5:30 p.m. At 4:44 p.m., a severe thunderstorm was located over Haymarket, Oregon, 7 miles southwest of South Riding, moving east at 15 miles per hour. Hazard, 60 miles per hour wind gusts. Source, radar indicated. Impact, damaging winds will cause some trees and large branches to fall. This could injure those outdoors, as well as damage homes and vehicles. Roadways may become blocked by downed trees. Localized power outages are possible. Unsecured light objects may become projectiles. Locations impacted include Centerville, South Riding, Chantilly, Bull Run, Haymarket, Manassas, Fidelity, Manassas Park, Gainesville, Catharpin, and Woolsey. For your protection, move to an interior room on the lowest floor of a building.
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0: As hail. Source, radar indicated. Impact, damaging winds will cause some trees and large branches to fall. This could injure those outdoors, as well as damage homes and vehicles. 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

0: National Weather Service in Wakefield has issued a severe thunderstorm warning for Northern Caroline County until 6 p.m. At 4:54 p.m., severe thunderstorm was located over Fredericksburg, moving southeast at 20 miles per hour. Hazard, 60 miles per hour wind gusts. Source, radar indicated. Impact, expects damage to trees and power lines. This severe thunderstorm will be near Fort Walker around 5:35 p.m., Port Royal around 5:40 p.m. Other locations impacted by this severe thunderstorm include Rappahannock Academy, Vilboro, Woodford, Nancy Wright's Corner, Guinea, and Corbin. For your protection, move to an interior room on the lowest floor of a building. Please report severe weather by calling 757-899-2415, posting to the National Weather Service Wakefield Facebook page, or using X at NWS Wakefield, VA.
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0: The National Weather Service in Sterling, Virginia has issued a severe thunderstorm warning for East Central Spotsylvania County and Central Virginia until 5:30 p.m. At 4:59 p.m., a severe thunderstorm was located near Fredericksburg, moving southeast at 15 miles per hour. Hazard, 70 miles per hour wind gusts. Source, radar indicated. Impact, damaging winds will cause some trees and large branches to fall. This could injure those outdoors, as well as damage homes and vehicles. Roadways may become blocked by down trees. Localized power outages are possible. Unsecured light objects may become projectiles. Locations impacted include Massaponics, Spotsylvania, and Thornburg. For your protection, move to an interior room on the lowest floor of a building. Large hail, damaging wind, and continuous cloud-to-ground lightning are occurring with this storm. Move indoors immediately. Lightning is one of nature's leading killers. Remember, if you can hear thunder, you are close enough to be struck by lightning. Torrential rainfall is occurring with this storm and may lead to flash flooding. Do not drive your vehicle through flooded roadways.
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0: National Weather Service in Sterling, Virginia has issued a flash flood warning for Central Virginia, the city of Fredericksburg in Central Virginia, Stafford County in Northern Virginia, until 8:15 p.m. At 5:02 p.m., Doppler radar indicated thunderstorms producing heavy rain across the warned area. Between 1 and 2 inches of rain have fallen. Additional rainfall amounts up to 2 inches are possible in the warned area. Flash flooding is ongoing or expected to begin shortly. Hazard: flash flooding caused by thunderstorms. Source: radar. Impact: flash flooding of small creeks and streams, urban areas, highways, streets and underpasses, as well as other poor drainage and low-lying areas. Some locations that will experience flash flooding include Fredericksburg, Falmouth, Brookfield. This includes the following flood-prone roads: Naomi Road and Jet Drive at Claiborne Run, Gordon Road at Plank Road, and Salem Church Road near Jackson Road. Turn around, don't drown when encountering flooded roads. Most flood deaths occur in vehicles.
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0: National Weather Service in Sterling, Virginia has issued a special marine warning for Chesapeake Bay from Drum Point, Maryland to Smith Point, Virginia. Chesapeake Bay from North Beach to Drum Point, Maryland. Chesapeake Bay from Sandy Point to North Beach, Maryland. Choptank River to Cambridge, Maryland and the Little Choptank River until 7 p.m. At 5.03 p.m., a strong thunderstorm was located 8 nautical miles west of Chesapeake Beach, moving east at 40 knots. Hazard, wind gusts 34 knots or greater. Source, radar indicated. Impact, boaters and small craft could be thrown overboard by suddenly higher winds and waves capsizing their vessel. Locations impacted include Choptank River, North Beach, Black Onet Point, Dares Beach, James Island, Tillman Island, Chesapeake Beach, Drum Point, and Taylor's Island. Move to safe harbor immediately as gusty winds and high waves are expected. Frequent lightning is occurring with this storm. If caught on the open water, stay below deck if possible. Keep away from ungrounded metal objects.
1: This emergency warning message has been broadcast for your safety. 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

0: In Sterling, Virginia, has issued a special marine warning for Chesapeake Bay from Drum Point, Maryland to Smith Point, Virginia. Chesapeake Bay from North Beach to Drum Point, Maryland. Chesapeake Bay from Sandy Point to North Beach, Maryland. Choptank River to Cambridge, Maryland and the Little Choptank River until 7 p.m. At 5.03 p.m., a strong thunderstorm was located 8 nautical miles west of Chesapeake Beach, moving east at 40 knots. Hazard, wind gusts 34 knots or greater. Source, radar indicated. Impact, boaters and small craft could be thrown overboard by suddenly higher winds and waves capsizing their impact. Could include Choptank River, North Beach, Black Hole Net Point, Dares Beach, James Island, Tillman Island, Chesapeake Beach, Drum Point, and Taylor's Island. Move to safe harbor immediately as gusty winds and high waves are expected. Frequent lightning is occurring with this storm. If caught on the open water, stay below deck if possible. Keep away from ungrounded metal objects.
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0: The National Weather Service in Sterling, Virginia has issued a severe thunderstorm warning for western Spotsylvania County and central Virginia until 5:45 p.m. At 5:10 p.m., 8 miles west of Spotsylvania, Oregon, 15 miles southwest of Fredericksburg, moving east at 35 miles per hour. Hazard, 60 miles per hour wind gusts and quarters.
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1: The National Weather Service in Sterling, Virginia has issued a flash flood warning for northeastern Spotsylvania County in central Virginia, the city of Fredericksburg in central Virginia, and Stafford County in northern Virginia until 8:15 p.m. Eastern Time. At 5:02 p.m. Eastern, Doppler radar indicated thunderstorms producing heavy rain across the warned area. Between 1 and 2 inches of rain have fallen. Additional rainfall amounts up to 2 inches are possible in the warned area. Flash flooding is ongoing or expected to begin shortly. The flash flooding is being caused by thunderstorms as indicated by radar. Flash flooding of small creeks and streams, urban areas, highways, streets, and underpasses, as well as other poor drainage and low-lying areas could be impacted. Some locations that will experience flash flooding include Fredericksburg, Falmouth, and Brookfield. This includes the following flood-prone roads: Naomi Road and Jet Drive at Claiborne Run, Gordon Road at Plank Road, and Salem Church Road near Jackson Road. Turn around, don't drown when encountering flooded roads. Most flood deaths occur in vehicles. Again, the National Weather Service in Sterling, Virginia has issued a flash flood warning for northeastern Spotsylvania County in central Virginia, the city of Fredericksburg in central Virginia, and Stafford County in northern Virginia until 8:15 p.m. Eastern Daylight Time.
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0: The National Weather Service in Sterling, Virginia has issued a severe thunderstorm warning for northwestern Calvert County in southern Maryland, southeastern Prince George's County in central Maryland, until 5:45 p.m. At 5:13 p.m., a severe thunderstorm was located near Dunkirk, or near Chesapeake Beach, moving southeast at 30 miles per hour. Hazard, 60 miles per hour wind gusts. Source, radar indicated. Impact, damaging winds will cause some trees and large branches to fall. This could injure those outdoors, as well as damage homes and vehicles. Roadways may become blocked by downed trees. 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

0: National Weather Service in Miami has issued a severe thunderstorm warning for southeastern Collier County in southwestern Florida, northern mainland Monroe County in southwestern Florida, until 5:45 p.m. Eastern Daylight Time. At 5:08 p.m. Eastern Daylight Time, a severe thunderstorm was located near Loop Road East Center, over 23 miles east of Choclosky, moving north at 10 miles an hour. Hazard, 60 miles an hour wind gusts and quarter-size hail. Source, radar indicated. Impact, hail damage to vehicles is expected. Expect wind damage to roofs, siding, and trees. Locations impacted include Loop Road East Center, Dade Collier Training Airport, and Big Cypress National Preserve. For your protection, move to an interior room on the lowest floor of a building. Repeating, a severe thunderstorm warning has been issued until 5:45 p.m. Eastern Daylight Time for the following county, Collier, Florida.
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0: National Weather Service in Sterling, Virginia has issued a severe thunderstorm warning for southwestern Charles County in southern Maryland until 6 p.m. At 5:17 p.m., a severe thunderstorm was located near Potomac Creek, moving east at 15 miles per hour. Hazard, 60 miles per hour wind gusts and quarter-size hail. Source, radar indicated. Impact, damaging winds will cause some trees and large branches to fall. This could injure those outdoors, as well as damage homes and vehicles. Roadways may become blocked by downed trees. Localized power outages are possible. Unsecured light objects may become projectiles. Locations impacted include La Plata, Nanjimoy Creek, Port Tobacco River, Pope's Creek, Port Tobacco Village, Dentsville, Port Tobacco, Ironsides, Mount Victoria, Bell Alton, Newburgh, Nanjimoy, Swan Point, Welcome, Faulkner, and Tompkinsville. 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

0: The National Weather Service in Sterling, Virginia has issued a severe thunderstorm warning for southwestern Madison County in northwestern Virginia, east central Rockingham County in western Virginia, south central Page County in northwestern Virginia, central Greene County in central Virginia until 6 p.m. At 5:12 p.m., a severe thunderstorm was located near Stanardsville, Oregon, 13 miles west of Madison, moving southeast at 30 miles per hour. Hazard, 60 miles per hour wind gusts and quarter-size hail. Source, radar indicated. Impact, damaging winds will cause some trees and large branches to fall. This could injure those outdoors, as well as damage homes and vehicles. Roadways may become blocked by downed trees. Localized power outages are possible. Unsecured light objects may become projectiles. Locations impacted include Stanardsville, Elkton, Rutgersville, McMullen, Quinque, Swift Run, Shelby, Lydia, Fletcher, Hood, and Burtonville. For your protection, move to an interior room on the lowest floor of a building.
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0: The National Weather Service in Sterling, Virginia has issued a severe thunderstorm warning for southwestern Madison County in northwestern Virginia, east central Rockingham County in western Virginia, south central Page County in northwestern Virginia, central Greene County in central Virginia, until 6 p.m. At 5:12 p.m., a severe thunderstorm was located near Standardsville, Oregon, 13 miles west of Madison, moving southeast at 30 miles per hour. Hazard, 60 miles per hour wind gusts and quarter-size hail. Source, radar indicated. Impact, damaging winds will cause some trees and large branches to fall. This could injure those outdoors, as well as damage homes and vehicles. Roadways may become blocked by downed trees. Localized power outages are possible. Unsecured light objects may become projectiles. 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For your protection, move to an interior room on the lowest floor of a building.
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0: Weather Service in Sterling, Virginia has issued a special marine warning for tidal Potomac from Cobb Island, Maryland to Smith Point, Virginia. Tidal Potomac from Indian Head to Cobb Island, Maryland until 7:30 p.m. At 5:29 p.m., 21 nautical miles west of Quantico, moving east at 25 knots. Hazard, wind gusts in excess of 48 knots. Source, radar indicated. Impact, boaters could easily be thrown overboard by suddenly higher wind and waves capsizing their vessel. Boats could suffer significant damage in high winds. Locations impacted include Breton Bay, Potomac Creek, St. Clements Bay, Maryland Point, Nanjinoy Creek, Port Tobacco River, Quantico, Cobb Island, Swan Point, Colton's Point, Namini Bay, Mifflin's Point, United States. 301 Nice Memorial Bridge, Wicomico River, Pope's Creek, Brent Point, Westmoreland State Park, Fairview Beach, Colonial Beach, and Dahlgren. Frequent lightning is occurring with this storm. If caught on the open water, stay below deck if possible. Keep away from ungrounded metal objects.
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0: The National Weather Service in Sterling, Virginia has issued a severe thunderstorm warning for Madison County in northwestern Virginia, northwestern Orange County in central Virginia, southeastern Rockingham County in western Virginia, southern Page County in northwestern Virginia, northern Albemarle County in central Virginia, Greene County in central Virginia, southwestern Culpeper County in northern Virginia, east central Augusta County in western Virginia, until 6:15 p.m. At 5:31 p.m., severe thunderstorms were located along a line extending from near Madison to 6 miles east of Grottoes, moving east at 15 miles per hour. Hazard, 60 miles per hour wind gusts. Source, radar indicated. Impact, damaging winds will cause some trees and large branches to fall. This could injure those outdoors, as well as damage homes and vehicles. Roadways may become blocked by downed trees. Localized power outages. Earth light objects may become projectiles. Locations impacted include Orange, Madison, Crimra, Stamardsville, Free Union, Hollymead, Elkton, Rutgersville, Brightwood, Rocky Bar, Hart, Oak Park, Barbersville, Montpelier Station, Winston, Madison Mills, McFord, Mitchell's, Old Somerset, and Amicus. For your protection, move to an interior room on the lowest floor of a building. Large hail, damaging wind, and continuous cloud-to-ground lightning are occurring with these storms immediately. Lightning is one of nature's leading killers. Remember, if you can hear thunder, you are close enough to be struck by lightning.
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0: The National Weather Service in Sterling, Virginia has issued a severe thunderstorm warning for East Central Shenandoah County in northwestern Virginia, Southern Warren County in northwestern Virginia, Northeastern Page County in northwestern Virginia, until 6:15 p.m. At 5:35 p.m., a severe thunderstorm was located over Woodstock, moving east at 30 miles per hour. Hazard, 60 miles per hour wind gusts and quarter-size hail. Source, radar indicated. Impact, damaging winds will cause some trees and large branches to fall. This could injure those outdoors, as well as damage homes and vehicles. Roadways may become blocked by downed trees. Localized power outages are possible. Unsecured light objects may become projectiles. Locations impacted include Front Royal, Woodstock, Chester Gap, Morertown, Tom's Brook, Arco, Seven Fountains, Dilbeck, Alonzoville, Carl, Glen Echo, Bentonville, Browntown, and Riverside. 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

0: National Weather Service in Sterling, Virginia has issued a severe thunderstorm warning for Madison County in northwestern Virginia, northwestern Orange County in central Virginia, southeastern Rockingham County in western Virginia, southern Page County in northwestern Virginia, northern Albemarle County in central Virginia, Greene County in central Virginia, southwestern Culpeper County in northern Virginia, east central Augusta County in western Virginia, until 6:15 p.m. At 5:31 p.m., severe thunderstorms were located along a line extending from near Madison to 6 miles east of Grottoes, moving east at 15 miles per hour. Hazard, 60 miles per hour wind gusts. Source, radar indicated. Impact, damaging winds will cause some trees and large branches to fall. This could injure those outdoors, as well as damage homes and vehicles. Roadways may become blocked by downed trees. Localized power outages are possible. Unsecured light objects may become projectiles. Locations impacted include Orange, Madison, Crimra, Stamfordsville, Free Union, Hollymead, Elkton, Rutgersville, Brentwood, Rocky Bar, Hart, Oak Park, Barbersville, Montpelier Station, Winston, Madison Mills, Minford, Mitchell's, Old Somerset, and Amicus. For your protection, move to an interior room on the lowest floor of a building. Large hail, damaging wind, and continuous cloud-to-ground lightning are occurring with these storms. Move indoors immediately. Lightning is one of nature's leading killers. Remember, if you can hear thunder, you are close enough to be struck by lightning.
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0: The National Weather Service in Sterling, Virginia has issued a severe thunderstorm warning for East Central Shenandoah County in northwestern Virginia, Southern Warren County in northwestern Virginia, Northeastern Page County in northwestern Virginia, until 6:15 p.m. At 5:35 p.m., a severe thunderstorm was located over Woodstock, moving east at 30 miles per hour. Hazard, 60 miles per hour wind gusts and quarter-size hail. Source, radar indicated. Impact, damaging winds will cause some trees and large branches to fall. This could injure those outdoors, as well as damage homes and vehicles. Roadways may become blocked by downed trees. Localized power outages are possible. 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Locations impacted include Front Royal, Woodstock, Chester Gap, Morrowtown, Tom's Brook, Arco, Seven Fountains, Dilbeck, Alonzoville, Carl, Glen Echo, Bentonville, Browntown, and Riverside. 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

0: National Weather Service in Sterling, Virginia has issued a severe thunderstorm warning for northwestern Nelson County in central Virginia, southern Rockingham County in western Virginia, west central Albemarle County in central Virginia, the city of Stanton in western Virginia, Augusta County in western Virginia, the city of Waynesboro in western Virginia, until 6:15 p.m. At 5:37 p.m., severe thunderstorms were located along a line extending from near Brownsburg to Stewart's Draft, moving east at 20 miles per hour. Hazard, 60 miles per hour in gusts and quarter-size hail. Source, radar indicated. Impact, damaging winds will cause some trees and large branches to fall. This could injure those outdoors, as well as damage homes and vehicles. Roadways may become blocked by downed trees. Localized power outages are possible. Unsecured light objects may become projectiles. Locations impacted include Stanton, Waynesboro, Stewart's Draft, Crozet, Crimra, Sharondo, Wintergreen, Montebello, Afton, Fishersville, Verona, Weir's Cave, Lyndhurst, Millisford, Craigsville, Greenville, New Hope, Mount Sydney, Augusta Springs, and Middlebrook. 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

0: National Weather Service in Blacksburg has issued a severe thunderstorm warning for Southern Carroll County in southwestern Virginia, the city of Galax in southwestern Virginia, southwestern Patrick County in southwestern Virginia, until 6:45 p.m. At 5:44 p.m., a severe thunderstorm was located over Galax, moving east at 15 miles per hour. Hazard, 60 miles per hour wind gusts and quarter-size hail. Source, radar indicated. Impact, hail damage to vehicles is expected. Expect wind damage to roofs, siding, and trees. Locations impacted include Galax, Hillsville, Fancy Gap, Cana, Gladesboro, Woodlawn, and Piper's Gap. Prepare immediately for large hail and damaging winds, as well as deadly cloud-to-ground lightning. For your safety, move to an interior room on the lowest floor of a sturdy building. Stay away from windows. Locally, heavy rain will quickly reduce visibility and result in ponding of water on roadways, standing water in low-lying areas, and minor flooding of creeks, streams, and areas of poor drainage. Drivers are urged to slow down and use extra caution to avoid hydroplaning. When it is safe to do so, please send your reports of hail of any size, as well as reports of any wind damage, including downed trees or large limbs, to the National Weather Service by calling toll-free at 1-866-215-4324. Reports and pictures can also be shared on the National Weather Service Blacksburg Facebook page and on X. Repeating, a severe thunderstorm warning has been issued until 6:45 p.m. for the following counties in Virginia, Carroll and Patrick, and...
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0: The National Weather Service in Sterling, Virginia has issued a severe thunderstorm warning for Central Rockingham County in Western Virginia, West Central Page County in Northwestern Virginia, until 6:30 p.m. At 5:55 p.m., a severe thunderstorm was located over Timberville, Oregon, 14 miles north of Harrisonburg, moving southeast at 20 miles per hour. Hazard, 60 miles per hour wind gusts. Source, radar indicated. Impact, damaging winds will cause some trees and large branches to fall. This could injure those outdoors, as well as damage homes and vehicles. Roadways may become blocked by downed trees. Localized power outages are possible. 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Locations impacted include Broadway, Timberville, Newport, and Lacey Spring. For your protection, move to an interior room on the lowest floor of a building.
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0: National Weather Service in Wakefield has issued a Western King and Queen County, Northwestern Richmond County, Southwestern Westmoreland County, Caroline County, Northwestern King William County, Central Hanover County, Essex County, until 6:45 p.m. At 5:53 p.m., severe thunderstorms were located along a line extending from near Port Royal to near Fort Walker to near Bumpass, moving southeast at 15 miles per hour. Hazard, 60 miles per hour wind gusts. Source, radar indicated. Impact, expects damage to trees and power lines. Severe thunderstorms will be near Bowling Green and Milford around 6 p.m. Leedstown and Loretto around 6:10 p.m. Other locations impacted by these severe thunderstorms include Beasley, Gallansville, Hustle, Guinea, Alavon, Gumtree, Supply, Mount Holly, Panola, and Stratford Hall. For your protection, move to an interior room on the lowest floor of a building. Please report severe weather by calling 757-899-2415, posting to the National Weather Service Wakefield Facebook page, or using X at NWS Wakefield, VA.
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0: Field has issued a severe thunderstorm warning for northwestern King and Queen County, northwestern Richmond County, southwestern Westmoreland County, Caroline County, northwestern King William County, central Hanover County, Essex County, until 6:45 p.m. At 5:53 p.m., severe thunderstorms were located along a line extending from near Port Royal to near Fort Walker to near Bum Pass, moving southeast at 15 miles per hour. Hazard, 60 miles per hour wind gusts. Source, radar indicated. Impact, expect damage to trees and power lines. Severe thunderstorms will be near Bowling Green and Milford around 6 p.m. Leedstown and Loretto around 6:10 p.m. Other locations impacted by these severe thunderstorms include Beasley, Galensville, Hussle, Guinea, Alavon, Gumtree, Supply, Mount Holly, Panola, and Stratford Hall. For your protection, move to an interior room on the lowest floor of a building. Please report severe weather by calling 757-899-2415, posting to the National Weather Service Wakefield Facebook page, or using X at NWS Wakefield, VA.
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0: the National Weather Service in Sterling, Virginia, has issued a special marine warning for Chesapeake Bay from Drum Point, Maryland to Smith Point, Virginia. Chesapeake Bay from North Beach to Drum Point, Maryland. Tangier Sound and the inland waters surrounding Bloodsworth Island until 8 p.m. At 5:54 p.m., a strong thunderstorm was located over Flag Harbor, moving southeast at 15 knots. Hazard, wind gusts 34 knots or greater. Source, radar indicated. Impact, boaters and small craft could be thrown overboard by suddenly higher winds and waves capsizing their vessel. Locations impacted include Hooper Island Light, Smith Island, Crisfield, Deep Hole, Nanticoke River Mouth, Southwest Middle Grounds, Yule, Tangier Sound, Drum Point, Honga River, Fishing Bay, Point No Point, Bivalve, The Targets, Richland Point Buoy, and Deal Island. Frequent lightning is occurring with this storm. If caught on the open water, stay below deck if possible. Keep away from ungrounded metal objects.
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0: The National Weather Service in Columbia has issued a severe thunderstorm warning for eastern Barnwell County in central South Carolina, southwestern Bamberg County in central South Carolina, until 6:45 p.m. Eastern Daylight Time. At 5:59 p.m. Eastern Daylight Time, a severe thunderstorm was located near Barnwell State Park, or near Barnwell, moving southeast at 10. Following hazards are expected: 60 miles per hour wind gusts and penny-sized hail. Source: radar indicated. The following impacts are expected: expect damage to trees and power lines. Locations impacted include Barnwell, Bamberg, Denmark, Blackville, Barnwell State Park, Hilda, Snelling, Fuller, Klein, Elko, Govan, Bamberg County Airport, and Barnwell County Airport.
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The National Weather Service in Upton, New York, has issued a severe thunderstorm warning for Central Passaic County in northeastern New Jersey, Northern Bergen County in northeastern New Jersey, Southern Westchester County in southeastern New York, Southern Orange County in southeastern New York, Rockland County in southeastern New York, until 6:45 p.m. At 6:02 p.m., a severe thunderstorm was located over Ringwood, moving east at 25 miles per hour. Hazard, 60 miles per hour wind gusts. Source, radar indicated. Impact, expect damage to trees and power lines. This severe thunderstorm will be near Suffern and Sloatsburg around 6:10 p.m. Ramsey around 6:15 p.m. Monsey around 6:20 p.m. Nanuet around 6:25 p.m. Pearl River around 6:30 p.m. For your protection, move to an interior room on the lowest floor of a building. Damaging wind and continuous cloud-to-ground lightning are occurring with this storm. Move in.

0: Weather Service in Sterling, Virginia has issued a severe thunderstorm warning for Nelson County in central Virginia, the northwestern city of Charlottesville in central Virginia, northwestern Albemarle County in central Virginia, southeastern Augusta County in western Virginia, the city of Waynesboro in western Virginia, until 6:45 p.m. At 6:08 p.m., severe thunderstorms were located along a line extending from Waynesboro to near Montebello, moving east at 30 miles per hour. Hazard, 60 miles per hour wind gusts and quarter-size hail. Source, radar indicated. Impact, damaging winds will cause some trees and large branches to fall. This could injure those outdoors, as well as damage homes and vehicles. Roadways may become blocked by downed trees. Localized power outages are possible. 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Locations impacted include Waynesboro, Stewart's Draft, Crozet, Crimra, Charondo, Free Union, Winter Green, Montebello, Afton, Fischesville, Lyndhurst, Nilisford, Ivy, Greenville, Arrington, Lovingston, Piney River, North Garden, Hermitage, and Covesville. For your protection, move to an interior room on the lowest floor of a building. Large hail, damaging wind, and continuous cloud-to-ground lightning are occurring with these storms. Move indoors immediately. Lightning is one of nature's leading killers. Remember, if you can hear thunder, you are close enough to be struck by lightning. Torrential rainfall is occurring with these storms and may lead to flash flooding. Do not drive your vehicle through flooded roadways.
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0: The National Weather Service in Sterling, Virginia has issued a severe thunderstorm warning for southern Madison County in northwestern Virginia, Orange County in central Virginia, southeastern Rockingham County in western Virginia, northeastern Albemarle County in central Virginia, Greene County in central Virginia, southwestern Culpeper County in northern Virginia, until 7 p.m. At 6:13 p.m., severe thunderstorms were located along a line extending from near Stanardsville to 8 miles south of Culpeper, moving east at 20 miles per hour. Hazard, 60 miles per hour wind gusts and quarter-size hail. Source, radar indicated. Impact, damaging winds will cause some trees and large branches to fall. This could injure those outdoors, as well as damage homes and vehicles. Roadways may become blocked by downed trees. Localized power outages are possible. Unsecured loss. Locations impacted include Orange, Madison, Stanardsville, Campbell, Hollymead, Gordonsville, Rutgersville, Brightwood, Hart, Oak Park, Barbersville, Stony Point, Verdiersville, Montpelier Station, Locust Grove, Thornhill, Madison Mills, McFord, Mitchells, and Old Somerset. For your protection, move to an interior room on the lowest floor of a building. Large hail, damaging wind, and continuous cloud-to-ground lightning are occurring with these storms. Move indoors immediately. Lightning is one of nature's leading killers. Remember, if you can hear thunder, you are close enough to be struck by lightning. Torrential rainfall is occurring with these storms, and may lead to flash flooding. Do not drive your vehicle through flooded roadways.
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0: The National Weather Service in Sterling, Virginia has issued a severe thunderstorm warning for central Rappahannock County in northwestern Virginia, west central Fauquier County in northern Virginia, north central Culpeper County in northern Virginia, until 6:45 p.m. At 6:15 p.m., a severe thunderstorm was located 9 miles southwest of Hume, Oregon, 10 miles south of Front Royal, moving southeast at 25 miles per hour. Hazard, 60 miles per hour wind gusts and quarter-size hail. Source, radar indicated. Impact, damaging winds will cause some trees and large branches to fall. This could injure those outdoors, as well as damage homes and vehicles. Roadways may become blocked by downed trees. Localized power outages are possible. Unsecured light objects may become projectiles. Locations impacted include Warrington, Chester Gap, Flint Hill, Washington, Castleton, Hunley, Viettown, Hackney's Crossroads, Amosville, Jeffersonton, Crest Hill, Orlean, Turnbull, Rock Mills, Rixville, and Alanthus. For your protection, move to an interior room on the lowest floor of a building.
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0: The National Weather Service in Sterling, Virginia has issued a severe thunderstorm warning for southern Loudoun County in northern Virginia, north central Fauquier County in northern Virginia, northwestern Prince William County in northern Virginia, until 7 p.m. At 6:23 p.m., a severe thunderstorm was located near Middleburg, Oregon, 14 miles west of Brambleton, moving southeast at 30 miles per hour. Hazard, 60 miles per hour wind gusts. Source, radar indicated. Impact, damaging winds will cause some trees and large branches to fall. This could injure those outdoors, as well as damage homes and vehicles. Roadways may become blocked by downed trees. Localized power outages are possible. 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Locations impacted include South Riding, Herndon, Broadlands, Brambleton, Dulles International Airport, Ashburn, Chantilly, Haymarket, Middleburg, Arcola, Oatlands, St. Louis, Catharpin, Woolsey, Rectortown, Aldi, Halfway, Upperville, and Philemont. For your protection, move to an interior room on the lowest floor of a building.
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0: National Weather Service in Blacksburg has issued a severe thunderstorm warning for Central Pulaski County in southwestern Virginia, the city of Radford in southwestern Virginia, Central Floyd County in southwestern Virginia, Southern Montgomery County in southwestern Virginia, until 7:15 p.m. At 6:18 p.m., a severe thunderstorm was located over Pulaski, moving east at 25 miles per hour. Hazard, 60 miles per hour wind gusts and quarter-size hail. Source, radar indicated. Impact, hail damage to vehicles is expected. Expect wind damage to roofs, siding, and trees. Locations impacted include Christiansburg, Radford, Pulaski, Dublin, Floyd, Pilot, and Indian Valley. Prepare immediately as well as deadly cloud-to-ground lightning. For your safety, move to an interior room on the lowest floor of a sturdy building. Stay away from windows. Locally, heavy rain will quickly reduce visibility and result in ponding of water on roadways, standing water in low-lying areas, and minor flooding of creeks, streams, and areas of poor drainage. Drivers are urged to slow down and use extra caution to avoid hydroplaning. When it is safe to do so, please send your reports of hail of any size, as well as reports of any wind damage, including downed trees or large limbs, to the National Weather Service by calling toll-free at 1-866-215-4324. Reports and pictures can also be shared on the National Weather Service Blacksburg Facebook page and on X. Repeating, a severe thunderstorm warning has been issued until 7:15 p.m. for the following county, Floyd, Virginia.
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0: National Weather Service in Wakefield has issued a severe thunderstorm warning for northwestern Northumberland County, Richmond County, southeastern Westmoreland County, southeastern Essex County, northwestern Lancaster County, until 7 p.m. At 6:21 p.m., severe thunderstorm was located over Tappahannock, moving east at 20 miles per hour. Hazard, 60 miles per hour wind gusts. Source, radar indicated. Impact, expect damage to trees and power lines. This severe thunderstorm will be near 5 p.m. Haynesville around 6:45 p.m. Farnham around 6:50 p.m. Other locations impacted by the severe thunderstorm include Laura, Welford, Ethel, Lottsburg, Three-Way, Summers, Village, Bowler's Wharf, Moon Corner, and Nutsville. For your protection, move to an interior room on the lowest floor of a building. Please report severe weather by calling 757-899-2415, posting to the National Weather Service Wakefield Facebook page, or using X at NWS Wakefield, VA.
1: This emergency warning message has been broadcast for your safety. 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

0: The National Weather Service in Sterling, Virginia has issued a special marine warning for tidal Potomac from Key Bridge to Indian Head, Maryland, until 8:30 p.m. At 6:30 p.m., strong thunderstorms were located along a line extending from 33 nautical miles west of Key Bridge to 34 nautical miles northwest of Lee Sylvania State Park, moving southeast at 25 knots. Hazard, wind gusts 34 knots or greater. Source, radar indicated. Impact, boaters and small craft could be thrown overboard by suddenly higher winds and waves capsizing their vessel. Locations impacted include Fort Washington, Tidal Basin, Reagan National Airlson Bridge, Indian Head, Key Bridge, Fort Hunt, National Harbor, and Alexandria. Move to safe harbor immediately as gusty winds and high waves are expected. Frequent lightning is occurring with these storms. If caught on the open water, stay below deck if possible. Keep away from ungrounded metal objects.
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0: Service in Greenville, Spartanburg has issued a severe thunderstorm warning for Central Caldwell County in western North Carolina, East Central Burke County in western North Carolina, until 7:30 p.m. Eastern Daylight Time. At 6:24 p.m. Eastern Daylight Time, a severe thunderstorm was located 4 miles west of Lenoir, or near Gainwell, moving southeast at 30 miles per hour. Hazard, 60 miles per hour wind gusts and quarter-size hail. Source, radar indicated. Impact, minor hail damage to vehicles is expected. Expect wind damage to trees and power lines. Locations impacted include Lenoir, Sawmills, Valdez, Gainwell, Hudson, Cages Mountain, Rutherford College, Cedar Rock, Lake Rhodes, and Collinsville. For your protection, move to an interior room on the lowest floor of a building. Please report damaging winds, hail, or flooding to the National Weather Service by calling toll-free 1-800-267-8101 or by posting on our Facebook page or post it to X using hashtag NWSGSP. Your message should describe the event and the specific location where it occurred. Repeating, a severe thunderstorm warning has been issued until 7:30 p.m. Eastern Daylight Time for the following counties in North Carolina, Burke and Caldwell.
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0: The National Weather Service in Sterling, Virginia has issued a severe thunderstorm warning for North Central Fauquier County in Northern Virginia, Northwestern Prince William County in Northern Virginia, until 7 p.m. At 6:35 p.m., a severe thunderstorm was located over Middleburg, Oregon, 11 miles west of Brambleton, moving southeast at 30 miles per hour. Hazard, 70 miles per hour wind gusts. Source, radar indicated. Impact, damaging winds will cause some trees and large branches to fall. This could injure those outdoors, as well as damage homes and vehicles. Roadways may become blocked by downed trees. Localized power outages are possible. Unsecured light objects may become projectiles. 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For your protection, move to an interior room on the lowest floor of a building.
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0: Service in Sterling, Virginia has issued a severe thunderstorm warning for the city of Charlottesville in central Virginia, central Albemarle County in central Virginia, until 7 p.m. At 6:31 p.m., a severe thunderstorm was located near Charlottesville, moving east at 40 miles per hour. Hazard, 60 miles per hour wind gusts and quarter-size hail. Source, radar indicated. Impact, damaging winds will cause some trees and large branches to fall. This could injure those outdoors, as well as damage homes and vehicles. 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Unsecured light objects may become projectiles. Locations impacted include Charlottesville, Overton, Newcomb Hall, Boyd Tavern, Scott Stadium, Monticello, Woodridge, Keswick, and Shadwell. 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

0: Severe thunderstorm warning for Hudson County in northeastern New Jersey, eastern Passaic County in northeastern New Jersey, southeastern Bergen County in northeastern New Jersey, central Essex County in northeastern New Jersey, Queens County in southeastern New York, Bronx County in southeastern New York, Kings County in southeastern New York, Manhattan in southeastern New York, until 7:15 p.m. At 6:33 p.m., a severe thunderstorm was located over Passaic, moving east at 25 miles per hour. Hazard, 60 miles per hour wind gusts. Source, radar indicated. Impact, expects damage to trees and power lines. This severe thunderstorm will be near Lyndhurst and Rutherford around 6:40 p.m. Ridgefield and Union City around 6:45 p.m. Midtown Manhattan and Fort Lee around 6:50 p.m. Mount Heaven and RFK Bridge around 6:55 p.m. LaGuardia Airport and Jackson Heights around 7 p.m. This includes the following event locations: New York, New Jersey Stadium, Brooklyn Bridge Park, Augusta Billie Jean King National 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

0: The National Weather Service in Upton, New York, has issued a severe thunderstorm warning for Hudson County in northeastern New Jersey, eastern Passaic County in northeastern New Jersey, southeastern Bergen County in northeastern New Jersey, central Essex County in northeastern New Jersey, Queens County in southeastern New York, Bronx County in southeastern New York, Kings County in southeastern New York, New York Manhattan County in southeastern New York, until 7:15 p.m. At 6:33 p.m., a severe thunderstorm was located over Passaic, moving east at 25 miles per hour. Hazard, 60 miles per hour wind gusts. Source, radar indicated. Impact, expect damage to trees and power lines. This severe thunderstorm will be near Lyndhurst and Rutherford around 6:40 p.m. Ridgefield and Union City around 6:45 p.m. Midtown Manhattan and Fort Lee around 6:50 p.m. Mott Haven and RFK Bridge around 6:55 p.m. LaGuardia Airport and Jackson Heights around 7 p.m. This includes the following event locations: New York, New Jersey Stadium, Brooklyn Bridge Park, Augusta Billie Jean King National Tennis Center, Bronx Terminal Market, and Overpeck Park. For your protection, move to an interior room on the lowest floor of a building. Repeating, a severe thunderstorm warning has been issued until 7:15 p.m. for the following counties in New Jersey: Bergen, Essex, and Passaic.
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0: Severe thunderstorm warning for Hudson County in northeastern New Jersey, eastern Passaic County in northeastern New Jersey, southeastern Bergen County in northeastern New Jersey, central Essex County in northeastern New Jersey, Queens County in southeastern New York, Bronx County in southeastern New York, Kings County in southeastern New York, Manhattan in southeastern New York, until 7:15 p.m. At 6:37 p.m., a severe thunderstorm was located over Passaic, moving east at 30 miles per hour. Hazard, 60 miles per hour wind gusts. Source, radar indicated. Impact, expects damage to trees and power lines. This severe thunderstorm will be near Passaic and Lindhurst around 6:40 p.m. Ridgefield and Union City around 6:45 p.m. 6:50 p.m. Mount Heaven and RFK Bridge around 6:55 p.m. LaGuardia Airport and Jackson Heights around 7 p.m. Flushing around 7:05 p.m. Forest Hills and Whitestone around 7:10 p.m. This includes the following event location: New York New Jersey Stadium, Brooklyn Bridge Park, Augusta Billie Jean King National Tennis Center, Bronx Terminal Market, and Overpeck Park. For your protection, move to an interior room. Large hail, damaging wind, and continuous cloud to ground lightning are occurring with this storm. Move indoors immediately. Lightning is one of nature's leading killers. Remember, if you can hear thunder, you are close enough to be struck by lightning.
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0: Weather Service in Charleston has issued a severe thunderstorm warning for portions of Bullock County in southeastern Georgia, Effingham County in southeastern Georgia, Screven County in southeastern Georgia, until 7:30 p.m. Eastern Daylight Time. At 6:41 p.m. Eastern Daylight Time, a severe thunderstorm was located over Brooklyn, moving east at 30 miles an hour. Hazard, 60 miles an hour wind gusts and small hail. Source, radar indicated. Impact, expect damage to roofs, siding, and trees. Locations impacted include Statesboro, Guyton, Brooklyn, Newington, Oliver, Leefield, Dover, Egypt, Stilson, and Capitolo. This includes Interstate 16 between mile markers 121 and 122. Seek shelter inside a well-built structure and stay away from windows. The storm is capable of producing damaging winds. Wind damage with this storm will occur before any rain or lightning. Do not wait for the sound of thunder before taking cover. Seek shelter immediately inside a sturdy structure and stay away from windows. Report severe weather to your nearest law enforcement agency or the National Weather Service office in Charleston, South Carolina.
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0: National Weather Service in Wakefield has issued a severe thunderstorm warning for northwestern Louisa County, northern Fluvanna County, until 7:15 p.m. At 6:36 p.m., severe thunderstorms were located along a line extending from 6 miles east of Orange to 6 miles northeast of Boswell's Tavern to near Charlottesville, moving east at 20 miles per hour. Hazard, 60 miles per hour wind gusts and penny-sized hail. Source, radar indicated. Impact, expects damage to trees and power lines. Severe thunderstorms will be near Boswell's Tavern around 6:40 p.m. Lake Monticello around 6:55 p.m. Troy around 7 p.m. Other locations impacted by these severe thunderstorms include near Louisa Airport, Green Springs, Zion Crossroads, Union Mills, Wildwood, Bybee, Waldrop, Bird Mill, and Trevilians. For your protection, move to an interior room on the lowest floor of a building. Please report severe weather by calling 757-899-2415, posting to the National Weather Service Wakefield Facebook page, or using X at NWS Wakefield, VA.
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0: 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Repeating, a severe thunderstorm warning has been issued until 7:45 p.m. Eastern Daylight Time for the Fulton County, Henderson, North Carolina.
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0: The National Weather Service has issued a severe thunderstorm warning for the following Georgia counties: Block, Effingham, and Screven, effective until 7:41 p.m. The National Weather Service in Charleston has issued a severe thunderstorm warning for portions of Bullock County in southeastern Georgia, Effingham County, southeastern Georgia, Eastern Daylight Time. At 6:41 p.m. Eastern Daylight Time, a circlet, moving east at 30 miles per hour. Hazard, 60 miles per hour wind gusts and small hail. Source, radar indicated. Impact, expect damage to roofs, siding, and trees. Locations impacted include Statesboro, Guyton, Brooklet, Newington, Oliver, Leafield, Dover, Egypt, Stilson, and Coptolo. This includes I-16 between mile markers 121,122 precautionary/preparedness actions. Seek shelter inside a well-built structure and stay away from windows. This storm is capable of producing damaging winds. Wind damage with this storm will occur before any rain or lightning. Do not wait for the sound of thunder before taking cover. Seek shelter immediately inside a sturdy structure and stay away from windows. Report severe weather to your nearest law enforcement aid office in Charleston, South Carolina.
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0: The National Weather Service in Sterling, Virginia has issued a severe thunderstorm warning for southeastern Loudoun County in northern Virginia, the city of Fairfax in northern Virginia, northwestern Arlington County in northern Virginia, the western city of Falls Church in northern Virginia, central Fairfax County in northern Virginia, the northeastern city of Manassas Park in northern Virginia, north central Prince William County in northern Virginia, until 7:30 p.m. At 6:47 p.m., a severe thunderstorm was located over South Riding, moving southeast at 30 miles per hour. Hazard, 70 miles per hour wind gusts. Source, radar indicated. Impact, damaging winds will cause some trees and large branches to fall. This could injure those outdoors, as well as damage homes and vehicles. Roadways may become blocked by downed trees. Localized power outages are possible. Unsecured light objects may become projectiles. Locations impacted include Centerville, Reston, Annandale, South Riding, Herndon, Fairfax, Vienna, Falls Church, Broadlands, Brambleton, Mantua, Plymouth Hills, Dulles International Airport, McLean, Ashburn, Burke, Oakton, Sterling, Chantilly, and Tyson's Corner. For your protection, move to an interior room on the lowest floor of a building. Large hail, damaging wind, and continuous cloud-to-ground lightning are occurring with this storm. Move indoors immediately. Lightning is one of nature's leading killers. Remember, if you can hear thunder, you are close enough to be struck by lightning. Torrential rainfall is occurring with this storm, and may lead to flash flooding. Do not drive your vehicle through flooded roadways.
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0: The National Weather Service in Upton, New York, has issued a severe thunderstorm warning for Hudson County in northeastern New Jersey, eastern Passaic County in northeastern New Jersey, southeastern Bergen County in northeastern New Jersey, central Essex County in northeastern New Jersey, Queens County in southeastern New York, Bronx County in southeastern New York, Kings County in southeastern New York, New York Manhattan County in southeastern New York, until 7:15 p.m. At 6:37 p.m., a severe thunderstorm was located over Passaic, moving east at 30 miles per hour. Hazard, 60 miles per hour wind gusts. Source, radar indicated. Impact, expect damage to trees and power lines. This severe thunderstorm will be near Passaic and Lindhurst around 6:40 p.m. Ridgefield and Union City around 6:45 p.m. Midtown Manhattan and Fort Lee around 6:50 p.m. and RFK Bridge around 6:55 p.m. LaGuardia Airport and Jackson Heights around 7 p.m. Flushing around 7:05 p.m. Forest Hills and Whitestone around 7:10 p.m. This includes the following event locations: New York, New Jersey Stadium, Brooklyn Bridge Park, Augusta, Billie Jean King National Tennis Center, Bronx Terminal Market, and Overpeck Park. For your protection, move to an interior room on the lowest floor of a building. Large hail, damaging wind, and continuous cloud-to-ground lightning are occurring with this storm. Move indoors immediately. Lightning is one of nature's leading killers. Remember, if you can hear thunder, you are close enough to be struck by lightning. Repeating, a severe...
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0: National Weather Service in Upton, New York, has issued a severe thunderstorm warning for Central Middlesex County in Southern Connecticut, New Haven County in Southern Connecticut, until 7:45 p.m. Eastern Daylight Time. At 6:56 p.m. Eastern Daylight Time, a severe thunderstorm was located over Waterbury, moving southeast at 20 miles per hour. Hazards include 60 miles per hour wind gusts and quarter-size hail. Minor hail damage to vehicles is possible. Expect wind damage to trees and power lines. This severe thunderstorm will be near Waterbury and Naugatuck around 7 p.m. Eastern Daylight Time. Camden around 7:05 p.m. Eastern Daylight Time. Wallingford around 7:10 p.m. Eastern Daylight Time. North Haven around 7:15 p.m. Eastern Daylight Time. North Brantford around 7:25 p.m. Eastern Daylight Time. Guilford around 7:35 p.m. Eastern Daylight Time.
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0: National Weather Service in Sterling, Virginia has issued a severe thunderstorm warning for southeastern Loudoun County in Northern Virginia, the city of Fairfax in Northern Virginia, northwestern Arlington County in Northern Virginia, the western city of Falls Church in Northern Virginia, central Fairfax County in Northern Virginia, the northeastern city of Manassas Park in Northern Virginia, north central Prince William County in Northern Virginia, until 7:30 p.m. At 6:47 p.m., a severe thunderstorm was located over South Riding, moving southeast at 30 miles per hour. Hazard, 70 miles per hour wind gusts. Source, radar indicated. Impact, damaging winds will cause some trees and large branches to fall. This could injure those outdoors, as well as damage homes and vehicles. Roadways may become blocked by downed trees. Localized power outages are possible. Unsecured light objects may become projectiles. Locations impacted include Centerville, Reston, Annandale, South Riding, Herndon, Fairfax, Vienna, Falls Church, Broadlands, Brambleton, Mantua, Pyramid Hills, Dulles International Airport, McLean, Ashburn, Burke, Oakton, Sterling, Chantilly, and Tyson's Corner. For your protection, move to an in-building. Large hail, damaging wind, and continuous cloud-to-ground lightning are occurring with this storm. Move indoors immediately. Lightning is one of nature's leading killers. Remember, if you can hear thunder, you are close enough to be struck by lightning. Torrential rainfall is occurring with this storm and may lead to flash flooding. Do not drive your vehicle through flooded roadways.
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0: National Weather Service in Upton, New York, has issued a severe thunderstorm warning for Central Middlesex County in Southern Connecticut, New Haven County in Southern Connecticut, until 7:45 p.m. Eastern Daylight Time. At 6:56 p.m. Eastern Daylight Time, a severe thunderstorm was located over Waterbury, moving southeast at 20 miles per hour. Hazards include 60 miles per hour wind gusts and quarter-size hail. Minor hail damage to vehicles is possible. Expect wind damage to trees and power lines. This severe thunderstorm will be near Waterbury and Naugatuck around 7 p.m. Eastern Daylight Time. Camden around 7:05 p.m. Eastern Daylight Time. Wallingford around 7:10 p.m. Eastern Daylight Time. North Haven around 7:15 p.m. Eastern Daylight Time. North Brantford around 7:25 p.m. Eastern Daylight Time. Guilford around 7:35 p.m. Eastern Daylight Time.
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0: National Weather Service in Sterling, Virginia has issued a severe thunderstorm warning for southeastern Loudoun County in Northern Virginia, the city of Fairfax in Northern Virginia, northwestern Arlington County in Northern Virginia, the western city of Falls Church in Northern Virginia, central Fairfax County in Northern Virginia, the northeastern city of Manassas Park in Northern Virginia, north central Prince William County in Northern Virginia, until 7:30 p.m. At 6:47 p.m., a severe thunderstorm was located over South Riding, moving southeast at 30 miles per hour. Hazard, 70 miles per hour wind gusts. Source, radar indicated. Impact, damaging winds will cause some trees and large branches to fall. This could injure those outdoors, as well as damage homes and vehicles. Root trees. 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Locations impacted include Centerville, Reston, Annandale, South Riding, Herndon, Fairfax, Vienna, Falls Church, Broadlands, Brambleton, Mantua, Pyramid Hills, Dulles International Airport, McLean, Ashburn, Burke, Oakton, Sterling, Chantilly, and Tyson's Corner. For your protection, move to an in-building. Large hail, damaging wind, and continuous cloud-to-ground lightning are occurring with this storm. Move indoors immediately. Lightning is one of nature's leading killers. Remember, if you can hear thunder, you are close enough.
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marine warning for. Chesapeake Bay from Smith Point to Windmill Point, Virginia. Chesapeake Bay from Windmill Point to New Point Comfort, Virginia. Rappahannock River from Urbana to Windmill Point until 8:30 p.m. At 6:58 p.m. Strong thunderstorm was located 14 nautical miles northwest of Urbana Inlet, moving east at 20 knots. Hazard, wind gusts to 40 knots. Source, radar. Impact, small craft could be damaged in briefly higher winds and suddenly higher waves. Locations impacted include Windmill Point, Massawatox Reef, Lower Bernard Island, Rappahannock Range Light, Rappahannock

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0: The National Weather Service in Sterling, Virginia has issued a severe thunderstorm warning for central Madison County in northwestern Virginia, northeastern Orange County in central Virginia, southern Culpeper County in northern Virginia, until 7:30 p.m. At 6:48 p.m., a severe thunderstorm was located 7 miles southeast of Big Meadows, or 7 miles northwest of Madison, moving east at 40 miles per hour. Hazard, 60 miles per hour wind gusts. Source, radar indicated. Impact, damaging winds will cause some trees and large branches to fall. This could injure those outdoors, as well as damage homes and vehicles. Roadways may become blocked by downed trees. Localized power outages are possible. Unsecured light objects may become projectiles. Locations impacted include Culpeper, Brightwood, Raccoon Ford, Krieglersville, Stevensburg, Etlin, Oak Park, Everona, Haywood, Birch Hill, Syria, Winston, Lignum, Banco, Mitchells, Rava, Forbesville, Ayler, and Leon. For your protection, move to an interior room on the lowest floor of a building. Torrential rainfall is occurring with this storm and may lead to flash flooding. Do not drive your vehicle through flooded roadways.
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0: National Weather Service in Sterling, Virginia has issued a severe thunderstorm warning for southeastern Loudoun County in Northern Virginia, the city of Fairfax in Northern Virginia, northwestern Arlington County in Northern Virginia, the western city of Falls Church in Northern Virginia, central Fairfax County in Northern Virginia, the northeastern city of Manassas Park in Northern Virginia, north central Prince William County in Northern Virginia, until 7:30 p.m. At 6:47 p.m., a severe thunderstorm was located over South Riding, moving southeast at 30 miles per hour. Hazard, 70 miles per hour wind gusts. Source, radar indicated. Impact, damaging winds will cause some trees and large branches to fall. This could injure those outdoors, as well as damage homes and vehicles. Root trees. 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Locations impacted include Centerville, Reston, Annandale, South Riding, Herndon, Fairfax, Vienna, Falls Church, Broadlands, Brambleton, Mantua, Pyramid Hills, Dulles International Airport, McLean, Ashburn, Burke, Oakton, Sterling, Chantilly, and Tyson's Corner. For your protection, move to an in-building. Large hail, damaging wind, and continuous cloud-to-ground lightning are occurring with this storm. Move indoors immediately. Lightning is one of nature's leading killers. Remember, if you can hear thunder, you are close enough.
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0: This is a severe thunderstorm warning for Essex County, King and Queen County, Lancaster County, Middlesex County, Northumberland County, and Richmond County, effective until 7:50 p.m.
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0: National Weather Service in Sterling, Virginia has issued a severe thunderstorm warning for the Central District of Columbia, West Central Prince George's County in Central Maryland, Arlington County in Northern Virginia, the Eastern City of Falls Church in Northern Virginia, Southeastern Fairfax County in Northern Virginia, the City of Alexandria in Northern Virginia, until 7:45 p.m. At 7:09 p.m., severe thunderstorms were located along a line extending from Wolf Trap to Mantua to near Centerville, moving east at 35 miles per hour. Hazard, 60 miles per hour wind gusts. Source, a wind gust of 67 miles per hour was observed at Dulles International Airport at 653 miles per hour. Impact, damaging winds will cause some trees and large branches to fall. This could injure those outdoors, as well as damage homes and vehicles. Roadways may become blocked by downed trees. Localized power outages are possible. Unsecured light objects may become projectiles. Locations impacted include Arlington, Alexandria, Annandale, Clinton, Springfield, Fort Washington, Fort Hunt, Groveton, Falls Church, Huntington, Coral Hills, Fort Belvoir, National Harbor, National Park, Gallaudet University, Reagan National Airport, Rosslyn, Crystal City, RFK Stadium, and Howard University. For your protection, move to an interior room on the lowest floor of a building. Large hail, damaging wind, and continuous cloud-to-ground lightning are occurring with these storms. Move indoors immediately. Lightning is one of nature's leading killers. Remember, if you can hear thunder, you are close enough to be struck by lightning.
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1: The National Weather Service in Blacksburg has issued a flash flood warning for South Central Amherst County, North Central Kemble County, the city of Lynchburg, until 11:15 p.m. Eastern Daylight Time. At 7:09 p.m. Eastern Daylight Time, Doppler radar indicated thunderstorms producing heavy rain across the warned area. Up to 1.5 inches of rain have fallen. The expected rainfall rate is 1 to 4 inches in 1 hour. Flash flooding is ongoing or expected to begin shortly, especially in the city of Lynchburg. Hazard, flash flooding caused by thunderstorms. Source, radar. Impact, flash flooding of small creeks and streams, urban areas, highways, streets and underpasses, as well as other poor drainage and low-lying areas. Some locations that will experience flash flooding include Lynchburg, Forest, Madison Heights, Bocock, Timberlake. This includes the following streams and drainages: Burton Creek, Harris Creek, Blackwater Creek, Fishing Creek, James River, Dreaming Creek, and Ivy Creek.
0: 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Listen carefully.

The National Weather Service in Greenville, Spartanburg has issued a severe thunderstorm warning for southwestern Rutherford County in western North Carolina, east central Henderson County in western North Carolina, Polk County in western North Carolina, until 8:15 p.m. Eastern Daylight Time. At 7:16 p.m. Eastern Daylight Time, a severe thunderstorm was located 8 miles northwest of Columbus, or 6 miles south of Batcave, moving southeast at 20 miles per hour. Hazard, 60 miles per hour wind gusts and nickel-size hail. Source, radar indicated. Impact, expect damage to trees and power lines. Locations impacted include Columbus, Mill Spring, Edneyville, Green Creek, Lake Adger, Rutherfordton, and Chimney Rock State Park. 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Your message should describe the event.

0: extent and the specific location where it occurred. Repeating, a severe thunderstorm warning has been issued until 8:15 p.m. Eastern Daylight Time for the following counties in North Carolina: Henderson, Polk, and Rutherford.
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0: The National Weather Service in Blacksburg has issued a flash flood warning for South Central Amherst County, North Central Kemmel County, the city of Lynchburg, until 11:15 p.m. Eastern Daylight Time. At 7:09 p.m. Eastern Daylight Time, Doppler radar indicated thunderstorms producing heavy rain across the warned area. Up to 1.5 inches of rain have fallen. The expected rainfall rate is 1 to 4 inches in 1 hour. Flash flooding is ongoing or expected to begin shortly, especially in the city of Lynchburg. Hazard: flash flooding caused by thunderstorms. Source: radar. Impact: flash flooding of small creeks and streams, urban areas, highways, streets and underpasses, as well as other poor drainage and low-lying areas. Some locations that will experience flash flooding include Lynchburg, Forest, Madison Heights, Bocock, Timberlake. This includes the following streams and drainages: Burton Creek, Harris Creek, Blackwater Creek, Fishing Creek, James River, Dreaming Creek, and Ivy Creek.
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0: weather service in Greenville, Spartanburg has issued a severe thunderstorm warning for southwestern Rutherford County in western North Carolina, east central Henderson County in western North Carolina, Polk County in western North Carolina, until 8:15 p.m. Eastern Daylight Time. At 7:16 p.m. Eastern Daylight Time, a severe thunderstorm was located 8 miles northwest of Columbus, or 6 miles south of Batcave, moving southeast at 20 miles per hour. Hazard, 60 miles per hour wind gusts and nickel-size hail. Source, radar indicated. Impact, expects damage to trees and power lines. Locations impacted include Columbus, Mill Spring, Edenville, Green Creek, Lake Adger, Rutherfordon, and Chimney Rock State Park. For your protection, move to an interior room on the lowest floor of a building. Please report damaging winds, hail, or flooding to the National Weather Service by calling toll-free 1-800-267-8101 or by posting on our Facebook page or post it to X using hashtag NWSGSP. Your message should describe the event and the specific location where it occurred. Repeating, a severe thunderstorm warning has been issued until 8:15 p.m. Eastern Daylight Time for the following counties in North Carolina, Henderson, Polk, and Rutherford.
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0: National Weather Service in Greenville, Spartanburg has issued a severe thunderstorm warning for southwestern Rutherford County in western North Carolina, east central Henderson County in western North Carolina, Polk County in western North Carolina, until 8:15 p.m. Eastern Daylight Time. At 7:16 p.m. Eastern Daylight Time, a severe thunderstorm was located 8 miles northwest of Columbus, or 6 miles south of Batcave, moving southeast at 20 miles per hour. Hazard, 60 miles per hour wind gusts and nickel-size hail. Source, radar indicated. Impact, expects damage to trees and power lines. Locations impacted include Columbus, Mill Spring, Edneyville, Green Creek, Lake Adger, Rutherford, and Chimney Rock State Park. For your protection, move to an interior room on the lowest floor of a building. Please report damaging winds, hail, or flooding to the National Weather Service by calling toll-free 1-800-267-8101 or by posting on our Facebook page or post it to X using hashtag NWSGSP. Your message should describe the event and the specific location where it occurred. Repeating, a severe thunderstorm warning has been issued until 8:15 p.m. Eastern Daylight Time for the following counties in North Carolina, Henderson, Polk, and Rutherford.
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0: Severe thunderstorm watch number 321 has been extended until 11 p.m. Eastern Daylight Time, and expanded to extended until 11 p.m. Eastern Daylight Time, and expanded to include the following counties: in Virginia, Gloucester, York, and the following independent cities: in Virginia, Newport News and Williamsburg. Remember, a severe thunderstorm watch means the conditions are favorable for the development of severe weather, including large hail and damaging winds, in and close to the watch area. While severe weather may not be imminent, persons should remain alert for rapidly changing weather conditions, and listen for later statements and possible warnings. Stay tuned to NOAA Weather Radio, commercial radio and television outlets, or internet sources for the latest severe weather information.
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0: severe thunderstorm watch number 321 has been extended until 11 p.m. Eastern Daylight Time and expanded to include the following counties: in Virginia, Charles City, Dinwiddie, James City, Bloomberg, Nottoway, Prince George, Surrey and Sussex, and the following independent cities: in Virginia, Colonial Heights, Hopewell and Petersburg. Remember, a severe thunderstorm watch means the conditions are favorable for the development of severe weather, including large hail and damaging winds, in and close to the watch area. While severe weather may not be imminent, persons should remain alert for rapidly changing weather conditions and listen for later statements and possible warnings. Stay tuned to NOAA Weather Radio, commercial radio and television outlets, or internet sources for the latest severe weather information.
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0: The civil authorities have issued a child abduction emergency for all of Utah beginning at 7:38 p.m. Friday, June 12th and ending at 12:38 a.m. Saturday, June 13th. This is an on-family abduction. The first suspect is identified as Marie Erica Lynn Marsh. She is 5 feet 4 inches tall, weighing 150 pounds. She has black hair and brown eyes. The first child abduction victim is identified by police as Raymond Vigil. He is 9 and was wearing last seen red Nike shirt, Nike sweatpants, white Nike shoes. He has brown hair and brown eyes. He is 4 feet 8 inches tall, weighing about 130 pounds. The abduction happened at South Salt Lake. The suspect was driving a white Ford. If you have any information, please call the police at 801-840-4000 or simply dial 911.
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0: The National Weather Service in Upton, New York has issued a special marine warning for Fire Island Inlet, the Morges Inlet, New York, out 20 nautical miles, Long Island South Shore Bays, until 8:45 p.m. At 7:40 p.m., strong thunderstorms were located along a line extending from near South Oyster Bay to Jones Inlet to near Rockaway Inlet, moving southeast at 30 knots. Hazard, wind gusts 34 knots or greater. Source, radar indicated. Impact, small craft could be damaged in briefly high winds and suddenly higher waves. Strong thunderstorms will be near South Oyster Bay around 7:45 p.m. Boaters should seek safe harbor immediately until these storms pass. Wind gusts 34 knots or greater, high waves, lightning, and heavy rain are expected with these storms. If caught on the open water, stay below deck if possible. Keep away from ungrounded metal objects.
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0: The National Weather Service in Sterling, Virginia has issued a severe thunderstorm warning for southern Prince George's County in central Maryland, northern Charles County in southern Maryland, until 8:15 p.m. At 7:44 p.m., severe thunderstorms were located along a line extending from National Harbor to Fort Washington to near Fort Hunt, moving southeast at 30 miles per hour. Hazard, 60 miles per hour wind gusts. Source, radar indicated. Impact, damaging winds will cause some trees and large branches to fall. This could injure those outdoors, as well as damage homes and vehicles. Roadways may become blocked by downed trees. Localized power outages are possible. 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Locations impacted include Waldorf, Clinton, Fort Washington, Fort Hunt, La Plata, Fort Balboa, National Harbor, Camp Springs, Oxon Hill, Rosaryville, Friendly, Marlton, St. Charles, Mount Vernon, Accokeek, Brian's Road, Brandywine, Hughesville, Baden, and Potomac Heights. For your protection, move to an interior room on the lowest floor of a building. Large hail, damaging wind, and continuous cloud-to-ground lightning are occurring with these storms. Move indoors immediately. Lightning is one of nature's leading killers. Remember, if you can hear thunder, you are close enough to be struck by lightning.
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0: The National Weather Service in Sterling, Virginia has issued a severe thunderstorm warning for southeastern Fairfax County in northern Virginia until 8 p.m. At 7:48 p.m., a severe thunderstorm was located over Fort Hunt, moving southeast at 30 miles per hour. Hazard, 60 miles per hour wind gusts. Source, radar indicated. Impact, damaging winds will cause some trees and large branches to fall. This could injure those outdoors, as well as damage homes and vehicles. Roadways may become blocked by downed trees. 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

0: The National Weather Service in Sterling, Virginia has issued a special marine warning for Chesapeake Bay from North Beach to Drum Point, Maryland, Chesapeake Bay from Sandy Point to North Beach, Maryland, Choptank River to Cambridge, Maryland and the Little Choptank River, Eastern Bay, until 9:45 p.m. At 7:48 p.m., severe thunderstorms were located miles north of Key Bridge to near Reagan National Airport to near Indian Head to near Smallwood State Park, moving east at 20 knots. Hazard, wind gusts in excess of 48 knots. Source, radar indicated. Impact, boaters could easily be thrown overboard by suddenly higher wind and waves capsizing their vessel. Boats could suffer significant damage in high winds. Locations impacted include Choptank River, North Point State Park, Eastern Bay, Blackonnet Point, Greenbury Point, Shadyside, Herring Bay, Highland Beach, Sandy Point State Park, Severn River, Bloody Point Light, Thomas Point Light, Calvert Cliffs, Parsons Island, Fort Smallwood State Park, Pinehurst, Gibson Island, Bodkin Point, Chesapeake Beach, and Miles River.
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0: The National Weather Service in Sterling, Virginia has issued a special marine warning for Chesapeake Bay from North Beach to Drum Point, Maryland. Chesapeake Bay from Sandy Point to North Beach, Maryland. 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Eastern Bay until 9:45 p.m. At 7:48 p.m., severe thunderstorms were located along a line extending from 11 nautical miles north of Key Bridge to near Reagan National Airport to near Indian Head to near Smallwood State Park, moving east at 20 knots. Hazard, wind gusts in excess of 48 knots. Source, radar indicated. Impact, boaters could easily be thrown overboard by suddenly higher wind and waves capsizing their vessel. Boats could suffer significant damage in high winds. Locations impacted include Choptank River, North Point State Park, Eastern Bay, Black Onit Point, Greenberry Point, Shadyside, Herring Bay, Highland Beach, Sandy Point State Park, Severn River, Bloody Point Light, Thomas Point Light, Calvert Cliffs, Parsons Island, Fort Smallwood State Park, Pinehurst, Gibson Island, Bodkin Point, Chesapeake Beach, and Miles River.
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0: The National Weather Service in Sterling, Virginia has issued a special marine warning for Chesapeake Bay from North Beach to Drum Point, Maryland. Chesapeake Bay from Sandy Point to North Beach, Maryland. Choptank River to Cambridge, Maryland and the Little Choptank River. Eastern Bay until 9:45 p.m. At 7:48 p.m., severe thunderstorms were located along a line extending from 11 nautical miles north of Key Bridge to near Reagan National Airport to near Indian Head to near Smallwood State Park, moving east at 20 knots. Hazard, wind gusts in excess of 48 knots. Source, radar indicated. Impact, boaters could easily be thrown overboard by suddenly higher wind and waves capsizing their vessel. Boats could suffer significant damage in high winds. Locations impacted include Choptank River, North Point State Park, Eastern Bay, Black Hornet Point, Greenbury Point, Shadyside, Herring Bay, Highland Beach, Sandy Point State Park, Severn River, Bloody Point Light, Thomas Point Light, Calvert Cliffs, Parsons Island, Fort Smallwood State Park, Pinehurst, Gibson Island, Bodkin Point, Chesapeake Beach, and Miles River.
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0: The National Weather Service in Greenville, Spartanburg has issued a severe thunderstorm warning for southeastern Henderson County in western North Carolina, southwestern Polk County in western North Carolina, north central Greenville County in upstate South Carolina, until 8:45 p.m. Eastern Daylight Time. At 7:51 p.m. Eastern Daylight Time, a severe thunderstorm was located 5 miles southwest of Hendersonville, or near Flat Rock, moving southeast at 10 miles per hour. Hazard, 60 miles per hour wind gusts and quarter-size hail. Source, radar indicated. Impact, minor hail damage to vehicles is expected. Expect wind damage to trees and power lines. Locations impacted include Hendersonville, Flat Rock, Laurel Park, Saluda, Pleasant Ridge State Park, Valley Hill, Tuxedo, North Saluda Reservoir, Crab Creek, and East Flat Rock. For your protection, move to an interior room on the lowest floor of a building. Please report damaging winds, hail, or flooding to the National Weather Service by calling toll-free 1-800-267-8101 or by posting on our Facebook page, or post it to X using hashtag NWSGSP. Your message should describe the event and the specific location where it occurred. Repeating, a severe thunderstorm warning has been issued until 8:45 p.m. Eastern Daylight Time for the following counties in North Carolina, Henderson and Polk, and Greenville, South Carolina.
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